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0: 91.9 WCLK. That is the music of John Clemmer. He calls this one Touch. We also enjoyed and heard from Joe Sample, the Pecan Tree, the Crusaders, and the Fancy Nancy Wilson. The Way It Goes is the title of the tune. Our number just for you is 404-880-8807. That is the number to our membership department. 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

0: 91.9 WCLK, that's Brian Jackson asking the proverbial question, is that jazz? Billy Childs and Lettucey talking about a Stone Soul picnic. We enjoyed Ramsey Lewis with Sun Goddess opening up our 9 o'clock hour, as we also remind you that you are invited to check into the Jazz Suite this coming Sunday, 11 a.m. until 4 p.m., the absolute best in the classic and, of course, the modern sounds of jazz music just for you, and you'll have a front row seat. So please keep it in mind, jot it down, and make it a date. 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

91.9 WCLK. As we creep to the top of our 10 o'clock hour, that, of course, is going to do it for me. But as always, I thank you so much for keeping your dials set and keeping this little jazzy lady company. I do not take it for granted, not one teeny bit. So thank you. 404-880-8807. That is our number in Membership Central. Keep in mind that we have 26 days until November 3rd. You know what happens on that date, right? But it cannot, will not happen before you make sure that you're registered to vote, vote, vote. I'm Deb Moore. Thanks again for tuning in. We'll see you again on the radio as we all check into the Jazz Suite this coming Sunday from 11 a.m. until 4 p.m. right here on 91.9 WCLK.

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0: Jazz 91.9 WCLK, Atlantis Jazz Station. That is Eric Knight with Sledgehammer. Before that, Brian Bromberg gave us Apparently Not. Boney James was in the set with Storybook. And Jeff Lober started off the top of the hour with Rain Dance. Pretty appropriate, don't you think? How you doing, family? Welcome to your Friday night edition of Serenade to the City. I'm your host. My name is Rick Joyner. Glad we're getting to spend a few hours together. And we know that weather is a concern tonight, and our thoughts are with everyone along the Gulf Coast and across the communities in the path of this storm. So keep your weather alerts available. Check out our sister television station, Atlanta News First, for all your weather updates. And to our overnight workers, first responders, and everybody looking after someone else tonight, we appreciate you. I've got beautiful music and good company to keep with you on tonight's edition of Serenade to the City. My name is Rick Joyner. We'll be back with another long set of great music in a moment. We'll kick it off with Ronnie Laws. Also in the set, we'll hear from Ralph Johnson, Jazz Funk Soul, the supergroup, Joe Sample and Randy Crawford, and so many more of your favorites on Jazz 91.9, streaming everywhere at WCLK.com.
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0: over the world. I love you. Thank you so very much. Yeah? Woo!
1: Jazz 91.9 WCLK, Atlanta's Jazz Station. I had to go and dig that one up for you, family, because it's just perfect. The live version of Joe Sample and Randy Crawford, Rainy Night in Georgia. Before that, Richard Elliott gave us Right on Time. Joyce Cooling was in the set with Outskirts of Town. Ski Harvey gave us Mr. Know-It-All. And the supergroup Jazz Funk Soul was in the set as well with Simpatico. It's Serenade to the City with me, Rick Joyner, late on your rainy Friday night. And don't forget to follow us on Instagram. You can find us at WCLK 91.9.
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0: Jazz 91.9 WCLK Atlantis Jazz Station. That is Althea Renee featuring Ryan LaValette. It's called El Fuego. Before that, the New Jersey Kings gave us Green Screen. Lawson Rollins was in the set too with Sunset Glow. And I had to start the top of the hour off with the one and only Michael Franks, That Rainy Night in Tokyo. Yeah, it's a rainy night in the ATL, and I wish I could be in Tokyo during the rain, man. It just sounds like such an experience. But I've got some more experiences for you here tonight. So get ready. We'll take a quick break, come back, and kick off a long set with Paula Atherton. Also in the set, we'll hear from Dave Koz, Ben Tankard, Mesa, and so many more of your favorites on Jazz 91.9, streaming everywhere at WCLK.com.
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0: Jazz 91.9 WCLK Atlanta's Jazz Station. That is Ben Dowling with Spirit Dance. Before that, David P. Stevens gave us Point of View. It's Serenade to the City on this incredible wet and rainy Friday. And I've got to wish a big happy birthday to Kenny Garrett, who turned 66 years old today, man. Happy birthday, Kenny. And Nona Hendricks, singer and member of LaBelle. Yeah, you remember Nona. She is 82 years old today. Yeah. All right. More great music still to come. We'll kick off a long set in a moment with my friend Carol Albert on Jazz 91.9, streaming everywhere at WCLK.com.
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washes clean, makes what you see seem like a dream. 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

0: Jazz 91.9 WCLK Atlanta's Jazz Station. That is BPM. It's called Gridlock. Before that, Paul Taylor gave us Pleasure Seeker. Chase Hoona was also in the set with Soul Shine. And Phil Perry started off the top of the hour with a song I had to play called Let It Rain. Very appropriate. It's Serenade to the City with me, Rick Joyner, and our affiliate television station, ANF, Atlanta News First, is reminding us to please stay vigilant, because after midnight tonight, the winds are probably going to pick up. And you know what that means? When we've got rain, heavy rain, and high winds, trees have a tendency to topple over and fall on power lines. So just be aware, okay? In the meantime, stay warm, and I've got the music you can wrap yourself up in just a moment from Sam Rucker and so many more of your favorites on Jazz 91.9, streaming everywhere at WCLK.com.
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0: Jazz 91.9 WCLK, Atlanta's jazz station. That's Blake Aaron. It's called Dare to Fly. Well, family, that's a wrap for this Friday night edition of Serenade to the City. My name is Rick Joyner, encouraging you to stay safe and stay warm and dry as we experience this rain and high winds that we're going through. 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Thank you so much for listening. I love you. 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
1: This is Jazz Night in America. I'm Christian McBride. Every now and then, a jazz artist comes along and makes you sit up a little straighter. The kind of artist where you say, yeah, pay attention to this one. Because talent alone, that's just the entry fee. Sure, virtuosic chops, charisma, a clear artistic vision, you need all that. But coasting on talent will only take you so far. Especially right now. Young artists today have to bring more to the table. Hunger, focus, and the nerve to push forward in an uncertain music world. This hour, we're shining a light on two artists who check all those boxes. Both are stepping out boldly with their debut recordings as band leaders. That's vocalist Tyreek McDowell and trumpeter Milena Casado. We'll hear Reflection of Another Self, the striking debut from Spanish trumpeter Milena. She's still in her late 20s and reflects on a rise that's been anything but quiet.
2: Love is like a light that leads you to the way.
1: But first, let's get swept up by a voice that fills the room. A booming baritone from vocalist Tyreek McDowell. He's in his mid-20s, and Tyreek's got big plans. As you're about to hear, he's got the talent to back it all up. Let's begin with the serenade from Tyreek McDowell. This is Blanket of Blue.

0: Just heard a Jerry Livingston classic, Blanket of Blue, performed by Tyreek McDowell with his quintet. The song was first recorded back in 1933, but it found new life more than two decades later when Louis Armstrong stepped into the studio with Ella Fitzgerald. It's also one of the very first recordings Tyreek remembers really listening to, growing up in St. Cloud, Florida.
1: When I listened to that song, I was in middle school. Every night I would listen to this song over and over again. I'm in a dimly lit room. It would always be very late in the evening because the whole world goes quiet. I could actually listen and take in the music. Just you and I beneath the stars. Who is you and who is I? What is this song about? Is that present in my life right now? Okay, well, I'm 11, so probably not. And then I hear it again when I'm 15, and then I think I'm getting closer to the truth.
0: Tyreek's love for Louis Armstrong runs deep, especially for someone so young. And his fascination with Satchmo, that started from a Disney film. Hallelujah!
1: Through Louis the Alligator from The Princess and the Frog, that is correct. Yeah. That was the movie that got me into this.
0: Louis is one of the film's central characters, a jazz-loving alligator loosely inspired by Armstrong himself. His dream? To play the trumpet and sit in with human jazz musicians. When I'm human, as I hope to be, I'm gonna blow this song
1: till the cows come home and everyone's gonna bow down to me. Louis thought that he had to become a human in order to play music and to live his dream, but through music, he got to discover himself and be celebrated for being himself.
0: Tyreek would eventually discover that the trumpet was only part of the story.
1: So I knew that I could sing, but I didn't know the impact of my voice until much later.
0: Unbeknownst to Tyreek, his creator had a musical plan already in motion. Our story continues after this. Tyreek McDowell and his quintet.

0: The creator has a master plan, performed by vocalist Tyreek McDowell, with Tomoki Sanders taking a solo on tenor saxophone. Now, let's head back to Florida. Tyreek is a junior in high school, and since meeting Louis the Alligator on screen, his musical curiosity only deepened. He wasn't singing yet. He didn't know he had perfect pitch. And the trumpet, that wasn't the focus either.
1: My aunt, growing up, she had an ivory piano in the back of her apartment. You know, I'd just tinker out, plunk out notes. I wasn't a piano whiz at all, but I was musical because I could hear a melody and then I would be able to plunk it out with no training, no knowledge of the actual keyboard.
0: Tyreek became a sponge, soaking up anything musical he could get his hands on. After the piano, then came the bass, and then percussion.
1: How to play the timpani, bass drum, snare drum, the toms. I got a little bit of drum set in there as well.
0: His pivot to vocals occurred almost by accident.
1: I was a percussionist in a pit orchestra for a high school play.
2: There lay a small village at the edge of the woods.
1: We were doing a production of Into the Woods. I was studying the music, just learning the score, learning the songs, learning the order. And then we're doing a musical rehearsal for the number with the wolf, Hello Little Girl.
3: What's your rush? You're missing all the flowers.
1: One of the actors had gotten sick that day, so I asked, could I try singing the song? I know the songs. And they're like, sure. So I started singing the song, and then I noticed slowly heads started turning in my direction, and I was like, okay, there's something going on.
3: So fleetly, grandmother first, then Miss Plump.
1: The head of my jazz program was actually there in the back of the room, and then he asked me to join the jazz band as a vocalist. That's when I realized the impact of my voice.
0: Trumpet, piano, bass, drums, and now vocals? When we recorded this interview with him, Tyreek even showed up with a guitar. At a certain point, Tyreek needed to focus.
1: The summer of my junior year, going into my senior year, there was a great jazz program called the Dr. Phillips Jazz Intensive. It was led by great bassist, composer, extraordinaire Rodney Whitaker. There was a point where they said, all right, everybody, let's split into our instruments and then we'll go with our leading teachers. And then I had to sit there and really think. I'm like, I have an opportunity to learn with some of the best people on the planet. And I was thinking, where should I go? Should I go with the drums, the trumpet, or my voice? So I chose my voice that day. I just stuck with the voice ever since.
0: And that decision would change everything. Let's hear Tyreek alongside his mentor, Rodney Whitaker. This is Sun Song.

0: You just heard Sun Song, Precious Energy, featuring Tyreek McDowell on vocals, Logan Butler on guitar, and Rodney Whitaker on bass. From Tyreek's debut, Open Up Your Senses. Our journey with two artists who are making real waves continues right after the break. I'm Christian McBride.
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0: Welcome back to Jazz Night in America. I'm Christian McBride. Today, we're celebrating two rising jazz stars, trumpeter Milena Casado and vocalist Tyreek McDowell, who you're listening to right now.

0: almost no male jazz singers or singers like that who can sing a ballad, because he has that kind of sensitivity.
1: That's high praise, especially coming from a legend like Kenny Barron. The pianist gave the vocalist his stamp of approval when he appeared on Tyreek's debut recording, Open Up Your Senses. Kenny remembers the first time they crossed paths.
0: I got a chance to hear a lot of him on the jazz cruise. He was with the Jazz House Kids alumni. And my wife and I both were kind of taken with him.
1: Oh, yeah. I remember that cruise. A lot of talent on that ship.
0: My wife said, wow, he's like a combination of John Lucien and Gregory Porter and Johnny Hartman and all of that rolled into one.
2: The spirit of Leon Thomas and the spirit of Joe Williams.
1: Drummer Justin Faulkner hears it too.
2: The idea of being an old soul, it clearly points to him having been here before.
1: That old soul quality puts Tyreek squarely in a rare lineage, and there's one voice in particular that holds a very special place in his heart. Then it came by on her way, said she had a word to say
3: about things today. One of my favorite singers of all time is the great Andy Bay. Grew up in Newark, New Jersey. Horribly underrated, criminally underrated. Of all the baritones that are ascribed as one of the best jazz singers, I think he's also one of the most contemporary at the same time. I checked out pretty much all his recordings.
1: Those distant eyes. What you're hearing underneath us now is Andy Bay with pianist Horace Silver. The song is Won't You Open Up Your Senses? And it's the inspiration behind Tyreek's album title.
3: Andy Bay sings such incredible lyrics, and I just think the content of it is so beautiful. Rather than just making music for pure entertainment, it's also speaking to things that we actually need, your health, your spiritual health, and politics, and drug use, and just real problems that folks are having to deal with. Coming out of an era where so many revolutions are happening, why not a musical revolution as well?
1: And now, here's Tyreek McDowell's version of that very song.

Won't You Open Up Your Senses, the title track from Tyreek McDowell's debut recording. Tyreek's rise might feel almost preordained. So much natural talent, deep respect for tradition, a clear sense of purpose. Nothing appears to be standing in his way. Our next artist shares a similar arc. A musician with unmistakable gifts who makes bold creative choices. Her name, Milena Casado, trumpeter, composer.

0: When the great drummer Terry Lynn Carrington first discovered her, Milena was only playing flugelhorn.
1: I heard her in an ensemble room at Berkeley.
0: That's in Boston.
1: I was walking through the college with Jack DeJohnette, and I just heard people playing jazz, and we stopped and just peeked through the window into a room, and I see this girl playing trumpet.
2: I was soloing over This Is For Albert, Wayne Shorter.
0: Milena Casado.
2: We see someone outside of the room. We're like, who's that? And someone opens the door, and then we see Terry Lynn Carrington and Jack DeJohnette sitting there outside listening.
1: Jack and I were looking at her.
2: What? Like, what's happening right now? Like,
0: now, by now, I'm assuming you know who Jack DeJohnette is. But if you don't, look him up.
1: And so I was just super impressed. And Jack was a man of very few words, but I do remember him saying, yeah, she sounds good. She can play.
0: Hearing Milena play will turn your head. Seeing her, even more so. She has one of those big, bold 1971 afros. Total swagger. Her hair almost forms a halo over her, echoing the circular bell of her trumpet. It's quite a sight to behold. And yes, her hair will matter in this story. After her solo, she approached them both.
2: Terry was like, you know, like, who are you? Like, what's your name?
1: I just remember really being excited to see a young African-American who I thought she was African-American at the time. But to see a young Black woman playing the trumpet like that at Berkeley, I really hadn't seen that before. I had no idea she was from Spain.
0: Milena barely spoke English at that time, but she knew exactly who Terry was. She reminded the drummer that they'd met years earlier, when Milena was just 14, backstage at the Marciac Jazz Festival, and she had a photo to prove it. Milena had witnessed an unforgettable performance. Terry Lynn Carrington, Jerry Allen, and Esperanza Spalding.
2: They perform Unconditional Love, and that really touched me somehow.
0: That's Jerry's tune.

0: What a trio indeed.
1: I was so inspired by this performance, and I was like, wow, like, I want to be like them.
0: Milena was so moved by that performance, she later recorded her own version. Here's Unconditional Love.

0: Unconditional Love, performed by Milena Casado. When Milena met Terry Lynn Carrington at Berklee, it was like striking gold.
1: From that point on, I tried to get her into some of my ensembles, my classes, and I started calling her for some gigs, and everything basically went from there.
0: At this point, Milena's story almost sounds too good to be true. She comes to America, is embraced by an all-time great, which lands to a future record deal. But her road to that fateful meeting wasn't so direct. The confidence she projected didn't reflect on what was really happening inside.
2: I've been a really insecure person my whole life. I didn't choose that, but because of everything that has happened, you know, they made me feel really small, really insecure. Growing up in a 800 people village in the middle of Spain, you feel like you don't belong somewhere because you look different to the people that surround you.
0: Milena was the only person of color in her small town. She was raised by her single mom, a white Spanish woman. Her father, a black Dominican man, wasn't around. As a child, Milena moved around a lot, from one small village to another. But everywhere she went, she stood out.
2: It's part of how people look at you. It's part of how people talk to you. My Afro hair, the way I look. In high school, I remember during some years we had to take a bus. And I remember this guy would take photos of my hair every day for like a year. And where was it called? Like Snapchat or one of these apps. Every day, making fun of my hair. I was kind of covering my hair in a grab for a long, long time. So pretty much the trauma has been there since, you know, since always, pretty much.
0: The first sound you hear on her recording is a prelude entitled, "This Is My Hair," all caps, exclamation point.
3: Trauma with my hair. I would just straighten it. How you say, like, when you, like,
4: press it?
3: Yeah, like, straight hair. But
4: this
3: is
4: what everybody else wants.
3: My way to deal with it is just, like, showing compassion to the people that actually made me feel that way. Because if not, I cannot be myself, feel myself, love myself.
2: I realized that I needed to search for that real version of myself. You know, the one that is not limited by fears, by insecurities, by expectations.
0: Luckily for Milena, she would at least have her mom to lean on. She wrote this tune dedicated to her. Amid all the childhood angst, Milena and her mother would explore a vast world of jazz together, and that bond would quietly transform them both.
1: Creativity saves lives. And in her case, that's a very real and tangible statement because it really did connect her to something really deep within her.
0: And that's where our story continues. I'm Christian McBride.
5: 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Kauffman.org. 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
0: Welcome back to Jazz Night in America. We're getting to know rising star trumpeter Milena Casado.
2: Dizzy Gillespie, This Is Atmosphere, was a really important song for me.
0: While Milena was brushing off the bullies around her, she was also discovering jazz with her mother. she remembers her bringing home CDs, Little Doors into a Whole New World. Now remember, this is rural Spain. No jazz scene, no clubs, no late night jam sessions down the block.
2: This was kind of like random. She just has a really great taste on music. So she would just pick certain CDs, you know, John Coltrane or Ornette Coleman, Sarah Vaughan, Ella Fitzgerald. And I was just listening to these records. And I was like, wow, like, this is incredible. Also, I was like, whoa, I look like them. And I feel that was the moment that clicked for me.
0: Then, Milena and her mom moved to a third small town,
2: called Castejón de Sos.
0: That's where she really caught the jazz bug. At least this village offered a band class.
2: Actually, I wanted to be a drummer. That's what I wanted to do. But the class was full, so I couldn't play drums. But I had a couple of friends that were playing trumpet, and I was like, you know what? Let me try it. So when I tried it, it was just this instant connection. I was like, this is exactly what I need to be doing. And I never stopped.
0: This next song is entitled Yet I Can See.

0: Yet I Can See, original music by Milena Casado. As you just heard, Milena isn't only a trumpeter, she's also a soundscape artist and composer. When she moved to Boston to study at Berkeley, Terry Lynn Carrington would pick up on that right away.
1: For me, I'm more attracted to people that are doing things that really aren't related so much to the Jazz Academy. And Milena used to, you know, do graphic scores. That means you draw pictures and you have people play whatever you're communicating on the page. It could be a picture, it could be directions, like a road map.
2: I'm a dreamer. I love to create. I love to, you know, imagine stories and create stories. I didn't understand what composing was when I started, but that's one of the first things I was doing.
0: It was also Terry, along with trumpeter Nicholas Payton, who nudged Milena from flugelhorn to trumpet. To encourage the switch, Nicholas gave her a gift.
2: He actually helped me by actually giving me a trumpet. It changed the way I hear myself through the trumpet. I found my voice through the trumpet, and since that moment, I've been playing the trumpet fully, pretty much.
1: Whatever she hears with the flugelhorn, she's able to pull that same quality out of the trumpet. Her tone is warm, and, you know, she's leaning into a warmer, softer, prettier sound. Yet she has a lot of fire, and a lot of her fire comes from her rhythm, her sense of rhythm, her syncopation, and her articulation. One of my favorite trumpet players, just for his rhythm and articulation, was Roy Hargrove. And Milena gives you that kind of funky rhythmic gestures on the trumpet. There's a solo of hers that I just love, and I felt like she built this solo perfectly with rhythm.
0: This is the solo Terry Lynn Carrington is referring to. It's on the song Driver Man.

0: Melina's solo on Terry Lynn Carrington's recording of Driver Man. It's that sound which pushed Terry to offer Melina her first record deal. For Melina, she not only scored a record deal, she found a mentor, a friend, and the chance to rebuild herself from the inside out.
1: She was one of the first people that I signed to Candid Records. And I felt like Melina had something to say.
2: This is just emotional for me when I think about it. When I discovered music, music felt like home for me. In a way that it was my therapy too. A way of feeling accepted, a way of feeling free. Now, when I look in the mirror, I see a version of myself that might not represent fully who I am yet, but that is committed to achieve that, to accept myself, to understand myself. I still don't know what self-love feels like. But for me, creating a song about it, about self-love, it was me saying, you know, maybe it sounds like this.
0: And that's the idea we like to leave you with. This is Self-Love from Melina Casado's album, Reflection of Another Self on Candid Records.

0: Jazz Night in America is a production of WBGO Studios and NPR Music. 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Mastering by Ron Scalzo, executive producer Stephen A. Williams. Saraya Muhammad is the executive producer at NPR Music, and Sonali Mehta is the executive director. 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I'm Christian McBride.
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1: Voting is a right. 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
1: From the campus of Clark Atlanta University, this is Jazz 91.9 WCLK. It's time for the local take with Kiplin Primus, bringing you stories, voices, and issues shaping our community. 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
2: Good day, good people. I'm Kiplin Primus, your host for the local take on Jazz 91.9 WCLK. And today we're talking with Danielle Taylor, who is the executive director of the Clark Atlanta University Museum. Ms. Taylor, welcome back to the local take.
3: Thank you so much. It's a pleasure to be here.
2: Well, I'm happy that you are here as well, because you are going to tell us about the Vanguard exhibition.
3: Okay. So, CA.

0: AU Art Museum has At the Vanguard, which is part of our partnership with the National Museum of African American History and Culture, which is one of the Smithsonian institutions. We are part of the HBCU History and Culture Access Consortium. And we've been working together, the five institutions, Tuskegee, Jackson State, Florida A&M, Texas Southern, and ourselves, for 5 years, a little over 5 years.
1: Wow.
0: Producing wonderful things, digitizing our collections, having student training, student leadership. And one of these huge, the digitization was huge, but this creating an exhibition, which was up at NMOC, and if I can use that acronym, and came down in June or July, has come to us first, and it will visit all five schools.
2: I just think this is so important because often the history of our institutions is not captured in the moment.
0: Yes.
2: Sometimes just lack of resources to keep the tape because you need it for something else or, you know, whatever it might be. And so for you all to come together with a Smithsonian institution to actually capture, archive, and have a repository for these stories in our history is so very important. And to me, it's even more important now. Can you talk about how this collaboration came together and why? Was it the Smithsonian? Was it the HBCUs?
0: So when Lonnie Bunch, Dr. Lonnie Bunch became the director, he started with nothing. And after it was finally built and funded, it is a congressional mandate that they have outreach programs. So they started the Office of Strategic Partnerships. And it is that office, which was headed by Dr. Debbie Mack at the time, that brought together HBCU presidents and directors of museums or archives, and we had a number of listening sessions. And these listening sessions, they asked us how could we work together? How could NMOC work together with HBCUs? What were our needs? And this went over about 3 or 4 years. They sought funding, and the five schools that met certain parameters that they established were chosen. In the middle of this, I came from Texas Southern to Clark Atlanta University and brought the relationship with me when I became the Dean of Dean of Arts and Sciences, excuse me.
2: And we appreciate that. We greatly appreciate that. So this exhibition, Making and Saving History at HBCUs, it opened in September, and it's going to run through December 11th.
0: Yes.
2: And, you know, the university is a wonderful place. The public is always welcome here. Can you tell us what is the best day and time for members of the general public to flock to Clark Atlanta to come and see this exhibition?
0: Well, our normal hours are Tuesday through Friday, 11 to 4. We have a number of groups that have asked for receptions or other kinds of events that we do. We will host them if we can accommodate it. We have two programs on Saturday. We've already had two Saturday hours. We're kind of limited in staff. The next one is going to be a program about HBCU alum that are working at memory institutions. So there's a trend now we call archives and museums memory institutions. So the director of the Carter Center, a member of the Carlos and Rose Library, Dr. Bugs at our AUC Library, and one of the co-directors at Tuskegee's Legacy Museum will be on a panel, and they will be talking about their experiences at HBCUs and how they found these paths as careers.
2: And the other thing about that, for folks that hear this, and they may have some legacy pieces that they took from schools, or the yearbook was shutting down and they took, you know, extra pictures or whatever. Does this collaboration need more things, or
0: what this collaboration really did was for us to have the opportunity to work together as a community of practice for the best preservation techniques, which included digitization. Mm-hmm. Now, three of the institutions have archives, and two of us, Texas Southern and CAU, have art museums. Both of us were pretty lucky in that we had our registration manuals. We had a lot of things in place. But digitizing art is a more complicated process than merely, and I don't say merely, but it's easier to scan documents. And we have issues of privacy and protecting the images that the paper archives don't have. People steal art.
2: Right.
0: And so when we have the copyright, we have to make sure that we protect those images. We're still internally within debate about how much of our collection is going to be completely open to the public. Now, NMOC has up a, what do they call it? The digital archive. There's a digital archive of our works. And part of this partnership was to, when people came to their site, their website, you can explore our partnership, what we have as institutions, and then it drives you back to us.
2: Okay.
0: And there's
2: and
0: a lot of material.
2: And that gives you more protection over your individual archives,
0: yes,
2: and digitization,
0: yes,
2: of your work.
0: Yes.
2: That makes sense.
0: Right. And I just recently got another $188,000 from the Institute of Museum and Library Sciences to take this to the second stage. Now that we have digital assets, how are we going to best use them to finish off doing 3D modeling of them and to create some interesting projects that are on the website and digital but drive people to see the actual art?
2: Because it's different.
0: It's very different. You can't, that seeing it on the computer screen is not the same as experiencing live art. It just isn't
2: it
0: the
2: just
0: same.
2: It just isn't. And I don't understand why. Like your eyes don't pick it all up. The digitizing doesn't pick the feeling.
0: No.
2: It's something about looking at that.
0: The camera's not true to our eye.
2: Thank you.
0: The camera
2: it's
0: is not true
2: lens.
0: To the eye. It's a different lens. It's a mechanical lens that is not true to what an artist has done. And so even when we digitize, there's a whole process of editing to make sure the color is right and other kinds of things. The images we create are good for, like, catalogs and other places, they have to use them. But I would urge everyone is to see art for yourself and have your family. This exhibition has objects and art from the five universities that tell our story. And you'll be amazed. We have things, and some people are astonished, bricks from Tuskegee that students made
2: when they
0: built
2: the buildings.
0: There's a small clip, video clip, of George Washington Carver. I mean, it's amazing the kinds of materials. Some of the protest materials from the 60s, pictures of
2: the signs.
0: The signs, their photographs.
2: Ephemera.
0: Ephemera that the institutions kept. We kept and collect. And now AUC Woodruff Library does that for the three schools, Spelman, CAU, and Morehouse. They are our archives, but they have loaned to us Du Bois's typewriter and the yearbook that went to the Paris exhibition that has pictures that they commissioned that show what Negroes, and I'm putting that in quotes, what did black people really look like beyond the stereotypes? And so we have those originals that you will only see here in this exhibition. Those materials can't travel for the 5 years this exhibition is going to be traveling. And we added a little more of our art, like we have up the Radcliffe Bailey piece that was commissioned for the library when Tina Dunkley had the renovations done. That's up on the wall. So it tells the story of our schools, our engagement with community, and with the students.
2: This is so important because, as we know, people are trying to erase our history on a regular basis. They're trying to turn things around.
0: Yes.
2: And this is a way that we can keep our history.
0: It's being kept.
2: And keep it relevant for generations
0: and
2: to come.
0: And what we need, that's why we need to, I mean, everybody talks about they love HBCUs, and I love that. And we're on TV shows and other things, but come see the real history. Come see the history in the flesh as it was told by the institutions with the help of the National Museum and these kinds of partnerships. We still collect art. We're an art museum. I know the library here is collecting. They get collections. They're still gathering collections. So we are the keepers of our own stories.
2: Yes, because we know that we have to be the ones to keep our stories, because other people will not value them the same way.
0: They never do. We're not there yet. We are surely not there yet. They do not value it. And if we don't value it and take support, running a museum and an archive is not a penniless kind of endeavor. It needs the support. It needs the love. And that's why people studying it. We have a million dissertations sitting in our museum. I need people to come in and do. We've started a program where we are keeping the archives, which is the records of the museum, are being cataloged right now.
2: Because
0: it
2: tells the story too. Yeah. And we need to encourage folks. You said we all talk about our love for HBCUs. We need to write it down. You know, send it to a museum, send it to,
0: come visit.
2: And come and visit. So come and visit the hours
0: yes.
2: one more time.
0: Tuesday through Friday, 11 to 4. And there's the October 24th. We're having a program and we're having a program on December 5th, which is a Saturday as well. So there are two Saturdays that will be open. And that's going to be Dr. Alvia Wardlaw from Texas Southern coming to talk about, she's a foremost African-American art historian, the murals of John Biggers, who founded Texas Southern's program, and Hale Woodruff. That is going to be a phenomenal talk that we'll have with that.
2: So you've heard it. Tuesday through Friday, 11 to 4, and Saturday programming on October 24th and December 5th.
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2: Even better. 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And you can arrange a tour for you, your friends, your neighbors. Make it a girls' night or a boys' night.
0: Right, right.
2: And come on out to the museum. Dr. Taylor, I want to thank you so much for always being willing to share with us and to share these stories that we have an opportunity to be a part of.
0: Oh, it's our pleasure. We're all part of the same community. In fact, we have a clip from WCLK. In the exhibition.
2: In the Vanguard.
0: It's in there because the history of HBCU radio stations is extraordinarily important too.
2: It really is. Thank you so much for helping us keep this history relevant for generations to come.
0: It's my pleasure. Thank you.
2: Good day, good people. I'm Kiplin Primus, your host for The Local Take on Jazz 91.9 WCLK. And today we are talking about the Atlanta Business League and the 42nd annual Super Tuesday Conference, which is a wonderful conference for women. And the theme this year is called One Great Day, Power Requires Action. We're actually going to have a chance to speak to the event's co-chair, Ms. Davon Reeves, about the event, the planning, and who should attend. Davon Reeves, welcome to The Local Take.
1: Thank you so much, Kiplin. It is a joy to be here with you on The Local Take. So when we say power requires action, we are reminding our community that having potential resources or networks isn't enough. Real economic empowerment happens when we actively leverage those assets. So you know what? This conference is designed to be that catalyst. And we are definitely challenging every entrepreneur and executive stepping into the Atlanta Marriott Marquis on October 20th to walk away, not just with inspiration, but with a concrete, actionable blueprint to scale their business and build legacy wealth.
2: Well, I can agree with that because I've actually left out of a Super Tuesday conference and signed a contract a couple of weeks later. So this is not just about networking. This is really about working. So it is always a jam-packed conference. It kicks off with the Women of Vision Breakfast, which is a very powerful way to highlight successful women entrepreneurs in our city and in our community. And then there are the seminars, the workshops, and at the end, there's an award ceremony.
1: Absolutely. You know what? We start bright and early at 8 a.m. with the Women of Vision Breakfast, where we celebrate phenomenal women who are shifting the economic and civic landscape across Metro Atlanta. And then we will have Mrs. Danaida Russell Ross, who was the former Concessions International CEO, will be inducted into the Women's Hall of Fame. And then right after that, we transition into a dynamic lineup of workshops and business enrichment seminars covering artificial intelligence, leadership, scaling enterprise structures, and succeeding on purpose. And then during lunch, we'll present unique honors like the Lottie H. Watkins Female First Award to CEO Lorraine Cochran Johnson, Sheriff Melody Maddox, and Dion Moore Peasant in recognizing our Super Tuesday Businesswoman to Watch honorees. And our closing session will feature six successful CEOs who have built remarkable businesses. So it is truly a one great day filled with high value networking.
2: It really is a wonderful day to network. And before we go on, Davon Reeves, I would love to talk to you about your business. Can you tell us about, you said the Davon Group?
1: Oh, yeah, Davon Group. Yep, it's a play on my name, Investor. Oh, thank you for asking, Kiplin. So Davon Group, we are a hotel ownership group as well as consulting group. And my goal is to increase the percentage, or our goal is to increase the percentage of Black hotel owners and investors. And to date, we've created over 100 Black hotel owners and investors since 2019. And Vester is, because I'm a serial entrepreneur, Vester is a crowdfunding platform. And we're one of the first Black-owned and woman-owned crowdfunding platforms where we actually connect deal sponsors to investors. So folks can raise capital for their commercial deals, or they can invest passively in commercial deals.
2: And so how did you decide that hotels were going to be the engine, so to speak, or the platform that you built from?
1: Actually, I got my start off as a front desk agent at the Hyatt Regency Atlanta downtown. And you know what? I would see so many people who would look like me checking in, but I didn't see too many people who looked like me owning the building and owning hotels. So it was just a catalyst. Once I got into the right room, meaning getting into room with hotel owners and investors, my network definitely changed. And, you know, your net worth is definitely your network. And so once that happened, I was introduced to hotel ownership. I created my own path, and here I am talking to you today.
2: And so, look, I know a lot of people who worked at hotels. I worked at a hotel when I was in college.
1: Oh, wow.
2: I actually worked in HR and was able to get most of my friends' jobs, you know, from banquet waiter to front desk to restaurant manager.
1: Yeah.
2: But none of us started hotels, Davon.
1: Right. Yeah. That's usually how it is. Yeah. That's
2: so,
1: usually how it is.
2: But, you know, you say that that was the catalyst. And so I'm just saying there had to be a little bit more. Was there, what was the itch that you were satisfying that kind of forced you down this entrepreneurial path?
1: Well, you know what? Remember I was talking about being in
2: the right
1: rooms. So I was in a room. Yeah, the right room. So I was in a room where I was under 30 Gateway. for hotel professionals, and it was Indian Americans there. And they were saying how they develop and own hotels. And I was like, wait a minute. Wait, pause. Wait, you own and develop? Now, they didn't mention that they inherited the hotels. But just the fact that they owned and developed hotels, I was like, wait a minute. If they can do it, I can do it too. And so from that moment, I was just like, you know what? This is my dream. I'm going to make it happen. And, you know, it wasn't a straight pathway. It definitely wasn't easy. I definitely heard a lot of no's. But I heard more yeses than I heard no's. How about that? And just building relationships and just having that drive and being very, I'm very persistent. I don't take no for an answer. And, you know, so I took odd jobs, like I took a non-paid internship because in my mind that was an introduction to hotel ownership. And that's how I was able to really break into the space.
2: I've heard that called working to learn as opposed to working to earn.
1: Right, right, exactly.
2: And so once you were successful for yourself, what made you think, okay, I've done this, I'm going to put together a roadmap and help other people do it?
1: You know what? I would go into rooms and there were people who did not look like me. So a lot of times I was the only Black, the youngest, or the only woman. And a lot of times it was all three. And I said, you know what? I really want more people who look like me. And one of my mentors, Miss Kathleen Bertrand, she, you know, told me, you know, when I need to keep noticing that I'm the only, you know, Black people, a Black person in the room, right, at the tables that I was sitting at. And she said, when you stop noticing, it's a problem. And she was like, you know, we basically opened the door for you, and so you have to leave it open for more people to come. And so when she said that to me, it just stayed with me. And I was like, okay, you know, I just feel like it's my duty. You know, I don't want to be the only one. I want more people who look like me. And I love when I meet young people who are getting into the hotel ownership side or the transactional side. They're either becoming investors, they're becoming owners, they're becoming hotel brokers. You know, we're becoming so many different things on the hotel transaction side where decisions are being made, jobs are being created, just the fact that they heard my story. So it's just been a beautiful thing.
2: It is a beautiful thing because your story is definitely inspiring me. And so,
1: Definitely.
2: And so back to the Super Tuesday. Again, this is a program for women, women entrepreneurs, women who are in corporate. And as you're saying, when you change your network, you can change your net worth. And so, again, the event is taking place on October 20th at the Atlanta Marriott Marquis. You know, I've mentioned entrepreneurs, corporate execs. Who else do you think will benefit from taking a day to hang out with some smart and creative women?
1: Well, for one, it takes an amazing team and a lot of intentional alignment, right?
2: Mm-hmm.
1: So I don't view my work at the Atlanta Business League as separate from my business. It's an extension of my purpose. You know, the ABL, or Atlanta Business League, pours into businesses. And as an ABL Woman of Influence honoree, you know, it's my duty to pull others up as I scale. When your business goals align with your community's economic uplift, you know, the energy to get it all done, it really becomes, you know, it really becomes naturally.
2: I think that is wonderful, Davon. So for folks who are listening, they want to go to the Atlanta Business League event. We're going to have links and everything online that they can register. But for folks who want to keep up with your companies, I love serial entrepreneurs. So if we want to keep up with the Davon Group and Vester, how do we keep up with your work?
1: Definitely, you can follow me. I'm on pretty much all social media platforms at my name, Davon Rees, or you can go to Vester, VESPERR.com. And then for anyone who's ready to join us on Tuesday, October 20th, at the Atlanta Marriott Marquis, you can, just as Kipling just said, you can register directly online at the AtlantaBusinessLeague.org. My final piece of advice is do not come just to pass out business cards, right? Come with a specific goal. Know what capital, contract, or connection you need next to scale, and actively seek it out in the room. And we cannot wait to see you there.
2: And I cannot wait to see you there. This is a wonderful event that I love to attend. And again, like I said, I've walked out of there with contracts. I've walked out of there with advice that have saved me quite a bit of money. So whatever it is that you are working on, you will find someone at Super Tuesday who can help make your life a little bit better. Davon, thanks so much for coming and sharing with us today. And we will also follow you. People, remember that Vester, VESTERR.com, and follow Davon Reeve so we can learn more about her work and how we can change our net worth with our network. Thank you, Ms. Reeves.
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0: Hey, family, welcome to another edition of The Cool Jazz Countdown. I'm Marcellus Shepard, the bass man.
1: And this is Kyle LaRue, and we are back again with our survey of the top 10 jazz albums of the week based on local radio airplay, national jazz chart action, and listener feedback.
0: The Cool Jazz Countdown is an exclusive presentation of 10 Chair Media and TVM Productions. Kyle LaRue, come on, brother. What's going on?
1: All good, bass. And oh, man, what do we have here? Some new sounds entering the top 10 that bring a most unexpected element into the mix. 90s grunge rock. Who saw this one coming? Well, we'll get into it. It's the latest from drummer Ulysses Owens Jr. and his band Generation Y. We'll see what it's all about. And bass, an interesting top five shaping up this hour as well, bro.
0: Interesting indeed, and I say that because we have a huge jump from last week to this week, and I'm just going to go ahead and put it out there. Somebody's held down the top spot for the last 2 weeks. That's not going to be the case today. So yes, a brand new number one coming your way. But we do have a re-entry coming in here as well from Chris Stanring. A lot to get into before we get to that top spot. Let's go ahead and get it moving for the week ending October 9th. Of 2027. We'll kick off this week's top 10 with an artist who was born in Nigeria, raised in Switzerland, and now calls LA his home. Billboard charting keyboardist Greg Manning is back with new music as he continues on now with what he describes as his most personal song to date. You see, earlier this year, his mom asked him to write a song for her. Now, you know when Mom Dukes asks you to do anything personal like that? Oh, you got to put your heart and soul into it. Manning called on his longtime friend Kirk Whalum to play sax on it to add that warmth that he needed and the phrasing that would encompass this tribute to his mother, Jolanda. Manning released the track just in time for Mother's Day, and I'm sure she said it was the greatest gift besides him. On MBF Entertainment, here's Greg Manning featuring Kirk Whalum with Jolanda. It's in the 10 spot this week here on The Cool Jazz Countdown.

0: was a nice one indeed, boy. Yeah, I know Mama shed a tear. She heard it on MBF Entertainment. Jolanda, the name of the groove, from Greg Manning featuring Kirk Whalum, slipping six spots to the number 10 position this week here on our survey. The Room.
1: All right, thank you, Brother Bass. Well, we've got a new entry in the top 10 this week. So if we rewind a bit to 2024, drummer and band leader Ulysses Owens Jr. walked into the Drumeo Studios in Vancouver, British Columbia, to take part in the studio's For the First Time video series, in which drummers are challenged to play along with a famous song with its drum track muted from the mix. The host of the YouTube series gave Owens a song he truly never heard before, a song called In Bloom by Nirvana. It's off their 1991 album, Nevermind. So Owens says he's not really a rock guy, but he absolutely crushed it. It's actually a pretty cool challenge. You got to check out the video. Ulysses' segment had over 8 million views on YouTube. So fast forward less than a year later, and Owens and his band, Generation Y, were challenged to reinterpret another 90s grunge rock classic, which resulted in another viral moment on YouTube, about 10 million views on that one. So these experiences laid the groundwork for Generation Y's latest release, in which Owens and the band reimagined 12 classic Seattle grunge era rock anthems into modern jazz arrangements, largely with no rehearsals and no sheet music to follow. The guys approached the recording session as an ultimate test of raw improvisation and immediate collaboration. With Benny Benack III on trumpet, Langston Hughes II on saxophone, Tyler Bullock on piano, Dan Wilson on guitar, and Thomas Millivack on bass. It's drummer Ulysses Owens Jr. and Generation Y. Their latest release for the Cellar Live label is called Kind of Grunge, and it makes its debut in the number 9 spot this week here on the Cool Jazz Countdown.

0: So I'll tell you what, there have been some unique album concepts we've seen this year. This one might take the cake. Their latest for the Cellar Live label is called Kind of Grunge. It's Ulysses Owens Jr. and Generation Y reinterpreting some 90s Seattle grunge rock classics. Gotta love it. Making its debut in the number 9 spot here on The Countdown. Bass?
1: Kind of grunge, okay. Well, family, do stay connected with us throughout the week. We are on social media via Facebook and Instagram at Cool Jazz Countdown. I put the playlist up there so you know what you heard. We'll have photos, videos, reviews, performances, a whole lot more. Again, at Cool Jazz Countdown, Facebook and Instagram. Well, in the 8th spot this week, we find one of the top strummers out of the UK. I'm talking about guitarist Chris Stanring, who came back to the forefront of the conversation this year with a new album on his own Ultimate Vibe label. Now, the album is called Time of Change, inspired by 70s cool jazz with the infusion of retro soul. An 11-song collection of tunes highlighted with the 4-piece horn section that truly sets the vibes for a good time. Now, Stanring is hanging out with bassist Brian Bromberg, percussionist Lenny Castro, and saxophonist Tom Zaviano. They play grooves that spark that nostalgia while remaining fresh on the ears. This is his 18th album as a leader. Chris Stanring here with Time of Change, re-entering in the number 8 position this week here on the Cool Jazz.

0: the brother always has a little bounce in there that I love, man. The unmistakable sound of guitarist Chris Stanring. It's on his own Ultimate Vibe label. The album called Time of Change. That tune is called All the Good Times. Chris Stanring, re-entering at number 8 here on the Cool Jazz Countdown.
1: All righty, thank you, Bass. Well, the latest from pianist composer Emmett Cohen has truly been one of this year's treats. I wouldn't be surprised if the album is in the conversation for Best of 2026 honors. Well, it's an album that explores spiritual and personal connections while celebrating the centennial legacies of Miles Davis and John Coltrane. Cohen and his trio, featuring Yasushi Nakamura on bass and Joe Farnsworth on drums, are joined by special guests Jeremy Pelt on trumpet and Tavon Pennicott on tenor saxophone, as well as two undisputed legends of this music who reunite on this album, tenor saxophonist George Coleman, and according to the Guinness World Record book, the most recorded bassist in jazz history, Ron Carter. It's another all-around impressive outing for pianist Emmett Cohen. His album titled Universal Truth. It's on Mac Avenue and in the number 7 spot this week here on the Cool Jazz Countdown.

0: pianist, composer Emmett Cohen. His latest effort for the Mac Avenue label entitled Universal Truth. And it comes in at number 7 this week here on our survey. Bass?
1: Yes, well, in the 6th spot this week is one of the top charting and selling female vocalists in music today, Woodstock's own Lindsay Webster. You know, earlier this year, she released her latest album. It's called Music in Me, a 13-song journey into herself, life, love, and loss. Well, Lindsay definitely has done something extra dope. You see, as of the end of last month, she re-released the album Music in Me, but as an all a cappella album. Yeah, truly showcasing her vocal range and prowess, not hiding behind any instrumentation, just her singing her truth. Pretty dope, right? Lindsay has a couple of shows on deck, including an online streaming show from her deck in the mountains this weekend, but also two dates coming up in Indianapolis later this month. She's on Shaniqui Records, vocalist Lindsay Webster with Music in Me. It's in the number 6 spot this week, here on the Cool Jazz Countdown.

0: so much good stuff on this album, but I definitely encourage you to check out the latest version of it, the a cappella version. It just truly stands out even more. Music and Me, vocalist Lindsey Webster, in the number 6 spot this week on our survey. Well, 5 more to go in the front half of the program. Joey Alexander coming up, trumpeter Evan Taylor coming up, and then, as I mentioned before, a brand new number 1. Who shall it be? Does Joey make it back? Does Huge Groove hop up? Oh, you'll see in a bit. Keep it where you have it as the Cool Jazz Countdown returns after this.
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5: Welcome back to the Cool Jazz Countdown alongside the bass man, Marcella Shepard. I'm Kyle LaRue. We are up to the number 5 spot on this week's countdown. So it was just about a year ago that we were celebrating Brazilian Carnival through the Grammy-nominated melodies of pianist Antonio Adolfo. Never one to rest on his laurels, the prolific composer is back with a sophisticated new offering on his AAM music label. Now this time, Adolfo dips into his deep personal archive to revive older gems, seamlessly blending complex jazz harmonies with rich Brazilian rhythms like samba and funk. 9 compositions here on this album that span different eras of Adolfo's musical journey. And together they form like a personal chronology of ideas, memories, and melodies that resonate today with renewed, mature meaning. So to bring this retrospective to life, Adolfo is joined by an extraordinary ensemble of Brazilian musicians, alongside special guests like guitarist Tom Rotella and veteran saxophonist Leo Gandelman. The result is a very deeply personal yet masterful session. Pianist Antonio Adolfo right here. His latest release for AAM Music, it's entitled Balaios. And it's in at number 5 this week here on the Cool Jazz Countdown.

0: There it is, pianist composer Antonio Adolfo. His latest effort for AAM Music entitled Balayos. And it slips just a bit to take the number 5 spot this week here on our survey. Bass?
1: Michigan, stand up. One of your sons of music is in the 4th spot this week, hailing from the small town of Ludington, Michigan. Talking about trumpeter Evan Taylor, a proud Michiganian. That's how you say that, right? Anyway, he holds a degree from Michigan State University, was a former professor with the Crescendo Detroit. Taylor's making a name for himself with this, his debut album. It's an electrifying 10-track release that was produced by the 2025 Billboard Contemporary Jazz Artist of the Year, Adam Hawley. Taylor brings in a few special guests to ensure the debut hit just right. Some smooth jazz greats in Ali Silk, Richard Elliott, and Dave Koz, whom he just toured North America and Southeast Asia with as a part of Koz's Summer Horns group. Yeah, Taylor said the songs on this album were all about him finding his lane in music. Well, go ahead and buckle in as we ride shotgun with trumpeter Evan Taylor with Exactly This, as it jumps up 6 spots from number 10 to number 4 this week, here on The Cool Jazz Countdown.

0: Okay, I definitely can say this brother is has found his lane. The music is clear, it is concise, it has a nice bounce to it, and I'm loving what I'm hearing coming out of the speaker box. Trumpeter Evan Taylor, exactly this. That one featuring Dave Koz on the groove, Skate On. It's on MBF Entertainment, moving up 6 spots to the number 4 position here on our survey.
1: 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So in a recent interview for Jazz Times, pianist and composer Joey Alexander reflected on recently relocating back to his native Bali. And he said, quoting here, "What I love about Bali that still doesn't change is that you know the nature and its people. They live a simple life compared to other cities," end of quote. The move, in part, helped Alexander with his quest to, as he put it, remember why he loved music in the first place. He says being in Bali was a much needed time to reflect not only on the blessings he's received, but on the calling he's been given to share music. The result is Alexander's latest release, his 8th album overall as a leader, and his 3rd for the Mac Avenue label. He is in top form here along with his working trio featuring bassist Chris Funn and drummer Jonathan Barber, as well as contributions from saxophonist Jaleel Shaw, and for the first time on an Alexander record, vocalists Alita Moses and Lisa Fisher. Well, it's pianist Joey Alexander right here with Celestial Keeper. You'll find it on the Mac Avenue label and in the number 3 spot this week here on the Cool Jazz Countdown.

0: I tell you, it feels like we've been watching pianist composer Joey Alexander literally grow up in the music right before our eyes. His latest effort for Mac Avenue is his third for the label. It's entitled Celestial Keeper. Last week's number one album, slipping just a bit to take the number three spot on this week's survey. Bass?
1: Yes, sir. Moving right along, we find Stephen Eugene Grove, who has proclaimed that I am the Phoenix. After all that's happened in this brother's life recently, including life-saving open-heart surgery, yeah, he can stand by that statement. He's on the other side of that now, and plenty more. Recently releasing his 14th album as a leader and looking to add to the scores of number one Billboard contemporary jazz radio hits under his belt, in addition to the millions of sales in his catalog. This album is a very spirited one. You can hear the intention in every note that he plays. Teaming up with his longtime friends of music and keyboardist and arranger Tracy Carter and bassist Comey Mims, who go back to his 2007 album, Born to Groove. They lay the foundation for the album. Then it's accented by a few special guests and guitarist Jubu Smith and label mate Paul Brown, amongst others. Here is saxophonist Huge Groove with the Phoenix as it holds steady in the number two position this week. Here on the Cool Jazz Countdown.

0: glad this brother is on the other side of it all, man. Thank God. Yeah, Huge Groove, The Phoenix. It's on Shinaki Records at the top of the smooth jazz charts and holding steady at number 2 here on our survey. All right, LaRue, go ahead and take us to the top.
1: Yes, indeed, good brother. Well, those of us of a certain age remember all the talk about the young lions of jazz. That movement defined by a resurgence of traditional acoustic straight-ahead jazz in the 1980s and 1990s, led by a new generation at the time of younger, highly technically skilled musicians like Kenny Garrett, Joshua Redman, Roy Hargrove, Christian McBride, and others. Well, vibraphonist and composer Stefan Harris very much belongs to that generation of talent. His work with his long-running band Blackout has led the Mallets into new musical realms for the better part of the past 20 years. Both Harris and Blackout's latest album for Motema Music serves as a celebration and tribute to founding saxophonist and multi-instrumentalist Casey Benjamin, who passed away in 2024. On the album, we hear some of Benjamin's final performances on alto sax, vocoder, and the aerophone electric wind instrument. The album blends modern R&B, funk, and celebratory takes on classic jazz tracks like Louis Armstrong's What a Wonderful World and King Oliver's West End Blues. Stefan Harris and Blackout here, their latest for the Motema label entitled Legacy Dances, featuring Casey Benjamin. It moves up to take the number 1 spot this week here on the Cool Jazz Countdown.

0: And there you have it. It's vibraphonist Stefan Harris with his latest effort for the Motema label, Legacy Dances, featuring Casey Benjamin, moving up to take the number one spot on this week's survey.
1: How about that former new music feature here? 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Stefan Harris, congrats. 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
0: And this is Kyle LaRue thanking you, as always, for listening and encouraging you to support the artists and the art form. 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Stay safe, family. We'll see you next time right here on the Cool Jazz Countdown.
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1: 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It's Saturdays with Reagan Whiteside. I'm not Reagan. She's on the way. 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And it's day four. We had to make some adjustments yesterday because of the inclement weather. 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The number to call is 404-880-8807. Great set of music. We opened up the hour with some really great stuff. I hope you enjoyed this week's edition of the Cool Jazz Countdown with Marsalis and the Bassman. And of course, we had Reggie Cottington, Reagan Whiteside's version of Reminiscing, Thamande Bra, and of course, D. Brown's Summer Cruise. Now you're caught up musically as we encourage you to pick up the phone and call 404-880-8807. Come in at the $91.90 level or $7.66 as a sustainer. 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It's in those panther colors of black and red. 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All right. Right now, we're going to get back to the music. This is WCLK. My name is David C. sitting in for Reagan Whiteside. 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

0: Jazz 91.9 WCLK. Good morning and welcome to your Saturday. I'm Reagan Whiteside and this is day four of our fall membership campaign, and I am here with the one and only David C. How you doing over there, David?
1: I'm doing well. Reagan, it's an honor to be on the Saturday with Reagan Whiteside show.
0: This is so much fun. I don't think we've done this before.
1: No, we haven't. You know, that tall guy kicked me out and was doing it. So today I pulled rank and said, I'm the boss. I want to hang with Reagan.
0: Yes, and I appreciate you doing that. That's cool. That's cool. I mean, you know, I love Morris. And we have a great rapport.
1: You have right flow. You really do sound great together. Yes, you do.
0: Yes.
1: Can't take that away from you.
0: Mm-mm, at all. So we just heard Ronnie Jordan on guitar with So What? And this is the kind of music that we love to listen to.
1: That's
0: is it
1: right.
0: Not?
1: Yeah, hey, and you know what? And you can only get it here at Jazz 91.9 WCLK.
0: Exactly. So today, since we are on day four of the campaign, I want to challenge everyone. Let's get 45 sustainer members today.
1: All right, 45.
0: Do you think we can do it?
1: I think so, because they're at home listening to the radio because they're not out because of the weather.
0: There it is. Exactly. And that weather tried to screw us up, but we're not going to let that happen. So call 404-880-8807 and pledge your support for WCLK. Our theme this year, this fall, is fall in love with jazz.
1: That's right. And we're preserving it. And
0: yes,
1: that's it. We're preserving the legacy of jazz. And we've done it around here for 52 years now.
0: Ooh.
1: Yeah, yeah. It's almost old as me. the station is a little older than me, but that's okay.
0: Yes.
1: But again, you know, we've got some great levels, though. You can come in at that $15 sustaining level and pick up the WCLK membership card. You got the WCLK ball cap. And or the long sleeve t-shirts. Now the shirt is really great. We got some really great colors. We've got that orange thing for the fall.
0: Yeah, it's not the bright orange, you know, traffic cone kind of thing.
1: Right. You don't look like a pumpkin.
0: No, you're not gonna look like a pumpkin. I promise. No, it's like a nice jewel tone, earth tone kind of thing. So it's really nice.
1: Yeah, it is. And so we are just encouraging you to pick up the phone and become a member. At $15 per month, that's $180 on the year. You can do it one time or you can stretch it out as a sustainer. And one thing about sustainers, it's easier on your pocketbook and it allows us to know what we have coming in. So as we do various budget projections, through the year for Joy John and the membership, the team over there.
0: Ah, well, I love it. And you can call 404-880-8807 to pledge your support at the $15 a month sustainer level, because you know, we need 45 sustainers today.
1: That's right, 45. You heard that. 45 is what we need, and so we're not taking any shorts, and so we're going to get back to the music. What do we have up next, Reagan?
0: So I believe we have a little Ralph Johnson up next with Co Swagget.
1: Yeah, now Ralph used to be with Earth, Wind & Fire, right?
0: I believe so, yes.
1: Yes, he was.
0: Yes.
1: That's true. One of the members of Earth, Wind & Fire.
0: One of the founding members.
1: Exactly. One of the founding members. That makes it more, you know, profound when you're a founder.
0: Founder.
1: And we just want to say that your number to call is 404-880-8807. And we'd like to say thank you to Anonymous for being our first caller this morning.
0: Yes, out of Miami, Florida.
1: Out of Miami.
0: Yes.
1: That's right.
0: We appreciate you. And it's a new member.
1: A new member. Okay.
0: Yes.
1: So see, we're on a roll with
0: we're
1: our
0: already
1: new
0: already on a roll. So now we need 44.
1: That's right. 44 is the number. Okay. Now, what'd you say we'll get ready to listen to?
0: So we're going to have Ralph Johnson, founding member of Earth, Wind & Fire, with Co Swagget right here on Atlanta's Jazz Station, 91.9 WCLK.

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0: KCLK, Kim Waters with Throwdown. I'm Reagan Whiteside, and I'm here with David C., and we are in Pledge Central for our fall membership campaign. David, how you doing over there?
1: I'm doing well, Reagan, and again, we just want those phones to start lighting up. We want people to start calling 404-880-8807 so we can get the Reagan Whiteside's show on the road. We have already got one caller from Miami, but
0: yes,
1: what's happening in Atlanta? Now, if he's in Florida where they're having the storms and they can make a pledge,
0: yes,
1: now you know they can. We can get something happening here in Atlanta, right?
0: Oh, of course, of course. You know, we can't let Miami show us up. So call 404-880-8807. Pledge your support. You can pledge your support at any level that you feel comfortable with, but let's hopefully do a sustainer level. Now, if you want to come in at the introductory level of $7.66 per month, you get the WCLK member card and the WCLK insulated lunch tote as a thank you for sustaining us and keeping us on the air.
1: I wish you could just see her. She's smiling, and she put a hand over her heart when she says sustaining.
0: Sustaining. It has to be. It is heartfelt. And I know that everybody who calls in has that same heartfelt feeling when they pledge their support.
1: Oh, there's no question. We couldn't do this without our members. And also, the other levels that we have, she said the introductory level, $91.9 or $7.66. Mm-hmm. Or, you might want to be a baller and go to $37.50,
0: yes,
1: which is, and you get the WCLK membership card and the brand new WCLK puffer jacket and the ball cap. It's a really,
0: yes,
1: it looks good.
0: It's very stylish.
1: It's stylish. As a matter of fact, I'm sporting the ball cap today.
0: Mm-hmm. Looks good, man.
1: Yeah, and if I could just, it's a little too, this is not ready for the puffer jacket, but the jacket is real cool. And I like it because it's sleek. Me, one thing about me, I like things that are sleek,
0: mm-hmm,
1: and a little stylish. So I would wear that. There's some things that I was like, yeah, I don't think I'm going to wear that one.
0: Oh, no.
1: But I'm going to wear that. I'm just that kind of guy.
0: Yes, you are. You always look dapper. Yes. So now, if you want to really ball out, you know, now I know we're trying to do the sustainer level thing now, but at the $150 pledge level, and it's credit card only, you get two tickets to Black Violin. Now, that's happening. That concert is happening Monday, October 19th at 7 p.m. at Atlanta Symphony Hall. Now, these two guys, it's a violinist and a violist. So, it's a slightly bigger violin.
1: Oh, I was about to ask, what is a violinist?
0: Bigger than a violin, okay. Smaller than a cello.
1: Okay, then. All right. I'm with that.

0: at the end of the day, it's just a fantastic show. So you can get two tickets to that show at Atlanta Symphony Hall on October 19th. And that's the $150 pledge level. Wonderful date night, you know, especially on a Monday, you know. You can't just go out on the weekends. You got to get out during the week too.
1: That's true. That's true. You can have what I like to call an extended weekend.
0: Ooh. See, I don't know anything about that, but you know,
1: maybe, I know because you're usually working on the weekend somewhere.
0: Maybe one day when I grow up. 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
1: Oh, okay. So as we get ready to go into break, we want to make sure that we get those 45. Well, the 44.
0: 44 now.
1: We need 44 sustainers to call.
0: I know we
1: 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So what do you have for us on the other side of the break?
0: On the other side of the break, we have more music ahead from people that you can see on your computer that I cannot see on mine.
1: Well, I tell you what, I'm going to cheat for you. This will take us up to the top of the hour, but we're going to kick the hour off with somebody you're going to be hanging out with next week and performing with.
0: All right. Nicholas Cole. I'm going to be performing with Nicholas Cole and Marcus Anderson up in Delaware
1: next week.
0: So that's going to be fun.
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0: 91.9 WCLK, Marion Meadows with Suede, one of his biggest songs that he put out. And it sounds like it just came out yesterday, although that song came out probably a good 25 years ago now.
1: Wow, has it been that long?
0: Yes, yes, but it sounds just as fresh today as it did when it came out.
1: Well, you know, that's the key about a good copyright, as we like to call it in
0: yes.
1: business. When you got a good song, it's timeless.
0: Absolutely.
1: And that's what we play here on WCLK. That's one of the things that we do. We give you the new and the classics. And so music that stays around for years and it still sounds good. And we mix it up with the new stuff. Like, congratulations to you. Your latest song went number one.
0: Yes, it did. Yes, it did. Thank you very much, David. Yeah. In Love Reimagined hit number one on Billboard a few weeks ago. Very proud.
1: And so we want you to be number one and keep us number one by dialing 404-880-8807.
0: Absolutely, because you know, guys, you know, all of the announcers here, we have a little competition going to see who can raise the most money during their slot, during their show. So, you know, at 11:18 here in Atlanta, I think I'm a little bit behind and I need to get up on this. So please call 404-880-8807 and pledge your support and let me know if you're listening out there, because I know some of you are. I know we had one call from Miami, Florida. So, you know, I need to hear from Mableton. I need to hear from Marietta. I need to hear from Sandy Springs. So call 404-880-8807. Now, David.
1: Yes.
0: Yes. David, you are the program director here at WCLK. You know, you've been in music forever. Do you actually play an instrument?
1: You said forever. actually, I don't play an instrument, although my father was a really good guitarist, and he actually bought me a guitar.
0: Oh, yeah?
1: And but I could never get the fingers coordinated, so I just started playing the radio. I played the turntables, from turntables to the radio to now. But, I don't think that... And the other thing is, and he was a good singer.
0: Ah, do you sing?
1: Nope, can't sing. My wife reminds me of that all the time. But I tell her, it's not that I can't sing. It's just, I'm making a joyful noise.
0: Oh, that's what we're calling it now. Okay, I like that. I like that. Well, so that we don't have to hear David make the make a joyful noise, please call 404-880-8807 and pledge your support. David does such a wonderful job here curating all of the music here at WCLK. And it spans from the straight ahead to the smooth and everything in between. And jazz is it's got such a wide diaspora, you know, when in the genre, you know?
1: It really does. And diaspora, you know, we have big words now. But that's because we're on the campus of Clark Atlanta University, where we teach and show students all the different things about jazz and all the different flavors of music. And your support here at WCLK allows us to expose them to radio while they're actually learning about music and other things. So the number to call is 404-880-8807. And you're right, jazz is so broad, and it's impacted all the different genres of music.
0: Absolutely. And everybody who listens, it just spans all of the age groups, all of it. You know, from I watch 19-year-olds play Snarky Puppy, you know, and I watch my parents, you know, listen to Miles Davis and everybody, honestly. When I think of what my parents listen to, they listen to Miles Davis, they listen to Rick James. So
1: that is a wide range.
0: It
1: of
0: is,
1: course.
0: It and is. So I can't use them as a straight jazz.
1: Hey, but hey, you know, we need all types and all flavors, and that's why we're encouraging you to dial 404-880-8807. Let's give Reagan Whiteside the support she needs on Saturdays with Reagan. She does a great job herself, singing. 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Blew me away. Didn't know she had that in her repertoire. but again, the number to call, 404-880-8807. Please pick up one of those great premiums. 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

0: Jazz 91.9 WCLK. Philippe Sace teaming up with Eric Darius to bring us City Sync. I'm Reagan Whiteside, and I am here with David C. right here in Pledge Central. How are we doing over there?
1: We're doing well. It's still quiet, though, Reagan. We really need to get some activity going on the phones, 404-880-8807. Or go to WCLK.com. I know it's Saturday. I know people have weathered the storm, hopefully. And maybe hopefully you got power, because there are a lot of places where there's no power.
0: Yes.
1: And so we hope that whoever your power supplier is, they're on the case and getting you back up to snuff. And want to say happy homecoming to our friends over at Spellman and Morehouse, the Spellhouse.
0: Oh, yes, Spellhouse.
1: It's Spellhouse homecoming, but you know what's getting ready to go down next week.
0: What's that?
1: That is Panther homecoming at Clark Atlanta University.
0: Goodness.
1: And WCLK will be there live and direct and fully in effect. And so when you come out, so all the Panthers who are planning to come home, we look forward to seeing you there. 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
0: 52 years. That is nothing to sneeze at, you know? 404-880-8807 is the number to call to pledge your support. 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We can do the $37.50 sustainer level, where you get the WCLK member card, which gets you discounts in and around the city, around the world, really, if you shop online. And you can also get the WCLK Black Puffer Jacket, which is very, very sleek. I have to say, you know, I think this one is the best jacket so far, honestly.
1: I think the membership department under Joy John and her sidekick, Cheryl Witherspoon, they're doing a fantastic job over there, and along with Reggie Hicks. They're doing a great job, and they really outdid themselves with this one. And so, like I said, I'm going to get one because it fits my motif.
0: Oh, yeah. You know, it's very suave, very suave. So call 404-880-8807 and pledge your support. 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It's in the upper right corner, or the WCLK mobile app, because you know that your phone is right close by. It's within 6 inches of you.
1: Always. And so it's right in the palm of your hand. So that's how easy it is for you to give. And I actually did that yesterday. I used it while I was at an appointment and made a donation to the morning show. And I did it on the mobile app, and it was real quick, and less than a minute, it was done. And so I encourage people to consider that, because sometimes I just don't like talking to people.
0: I hear you. Well, yeah, saying that while we're sitting here on the radio talking to 100,000 people.
1: I said sometimes, but sometimes. Not this time. That's the one time I love talking to people, because I really love what I do. And I love this radio station and the opportunities that it's afforded me and so many others. And so that's why even though I work here, I make sure that I make a contribution, because I know how important it is. And I know the plan that we have. 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
0: Yes, and I want to give a shout out to the wonderful anonymous existing member out of Atlanta. 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But we so appreciate your support. 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
1: That's right. That's a good
0: or not.
1: It's a good way to get your name on the radio. Now, you know what? I know we're going to get back to the music. And anything special? I want to hear something from you.
0: You want to hear something from me?
1: I want to hear something from you.
0: Ah, well, let's see. What's in the library here? How about a little fancy footwork?
1: A little fancy footwork?
0: Yes.
1: I think we may have that in your... You do have
0: there
1: it.
0: There it is. Look at that.
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Jazz 91.9 WCLK. We just heard one of my tunes called Fancy Footwork. Yes, I play the flute in case you didn't know. And on deck right now, we have the queen of jazz flute, Miss Bobby Humphrey with Harlem River Drive right here on Atlanta's Jazz Station 91.9 WCLK.

0: Jazz 91.9 WCLK, First Lady of Jazz Flute, Bobby Humphrey with Harlem River Drive. I'm Reagan Whiteside, and this is a WCLK Fall Membership Campaign. I'm here with David C. How you doing over there, David?
1: I'm doing great. I'm doing really great. It's a little quiet. We needed a little bit more activity, I would think. Mm. But, you know, it's coming slowly but surely.
0: Oh, sure. You know, look, it's Saturday. It's almost noon. People are just getting out of bed.
1: Yeah, with the rain. No, right. No, seriously, because I really could have rolled over a couple more times this morning myself.
0: Oh, you and I both. You and I both. I opened my eyes this morning. And right after giving thanks for opening my eyes, I looked out the window. I said, oh, no. I want to turn back over. This bed is at its warmest and most comfortable. Yeah, but I knew I had to come on down here. So
1: that's right. And and we do it because we do love what we do here at WCLK. And so we encourage you to support us in our efforts to not only keep the music alive, but the public affairs programming that comes along with our new program. We just launched this last month.
0: Congratulations.
1: Yeah, the Leadership Exchange hosted by Dr. French and Wendy Williams, our general manager. Great show, great guest. They had the president of Bank of America. So we're bringing these leaders to the listeners so that they can hear and engage and learn about not only about the movers and shakers, but how some of their decisions are actually affecting our lives. So another great program. And of course, we have our standard bearer, which is Kipling Primus and the Local Take. Another great show this morning from Kipling. And so we're trying to always improve and provide you with additional services. So we can do those things if you do one thing, and that's the call, 404-880-8807. That's 404-880-8807.
0: That was a beautiful tie-in. I like the way you did that. Always learning something from you, David. 404-880-8807 is the number to call to support WCLK, all of the original programming, all of the music that you hear. 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
1: That's right. And because of your support, we're not only available on our app, which is our first place we'd let you to go, but also on iHeartRadio and also on Apple Music. So you can pick us up in a variety of ways, but the key thing is for your participation. All these things that you're doing and are helping us to expand the music and the footprint for jazz around the world. And, of course, providing another voice for the people who need to be heard on WCLK. So that's why we tell you, get ready for early voting next week.
0: And
1: So we got to do that. So, of course, there's so many things that this radio station does besides playing jazz. Right. Of course, we got great gospel music, and we've got a gospel t-shirt this time.
0: Yes, we do, and it's the long sleeve t-shirt. Now, is it the same color as the other jazz?
1: It's actually black. This one is
0: black. This one's
1: black. The t-shirt for the jazz is orange, and the one for jazz and for gospel is black. So it's a great combination, and you'll look really good. And if you want to see any of these, you can just go to WCLK.com and scroll. All of our premiums are listed there. So you can see the visuals as well as you can make your donation at the same time.
0: Oh, wow. I love that. I love that. And how can you make that donation? You can do it by calling 404-880-8807 or hit that button on the WCLK mobile app or the website, WCLK.com.
1: That's right. It's about what time is it there, Reagan?
0: It is 11:53 right here on the East Coast, and we still have a lot to make up, you know. Okay. So we're trying to get 45 sustaining members before the end of the day.
1: Well, we're going to definitely get that. So the number to call is 404-880-8807. We're going to go to a break, I think, and then when we're going to come back, you just told me you got some Vincent Gallo on the move for us. So
0: yes.
1: I'm looking for that. So let's hear some of those underwriting spots, and you can decide if you want to be a business member at the same time, okay?
0: Absolutely, and we can let you know more about that business level right after this.
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0: WCLK. That was Nils with Joy and Pain. I'm Reagan Whiteside, and I'm over here in Pledge Central with David C. How you doing, David?
1: I'm doing well, and I'm just enjoying your show. It's really good to be in the studio with you live as you do your show. I usually am at home listening to it. So to be in the studio with you as and watch you over there making those moves, I'm like, okay, she got this thing.
0: I have to say, it is a little unnerving having your boss right there in your face while you're doing your thing, but you know. But it's all good. It's all love. And I want to acknowledge Mr. Terrence Moy, a.k.a. Mr. Miyagi, out of Atlanta. Yes, yes, yes. Thank you so much for pledging your support. And Terry has been a listener since 1981.
1: All right.
0: Yes. And he says he still misses Annette Haven's Quiet Storm show. So that was before my time.
1: Mine too, but I remember the show very well. Yeah, yes. I remember back in the day. Yeah.
0: Yeah, so thank you so much, Terry. And you can join Terry and become a member by calling 404-880-8807. 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
1: That's right. And, you know, one level that we haven't really talked about today is the $2,500 Jazz Preservation Society. Now, that's a special level, a $2,500 donation. 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And, of course, you're always on the guest list for a WCLK event. So it's a really great way to, you know, show your support at a different level. And again, we thank all our members of the Jazz Preservation Society. We're actually having some conversations about doing some special things for that group, because again, this is a group that really steps out, and we know that they are true lovers of not only WCLK but jazz in general. So we are always welcome to have new members to that select group of Jazz Preservation Society members. But again, as you said, Reagan, we can go to the $15 level. That's to get the membership, the ball cap, and the new long sleeve shirt. Or you can just come in at an introductory level at, you know, $7.66 a month, or $91.90. We actually rounded up to $92. I'm just going to be honest with you. But, but the thing is, you know, you can come in at that level just to get you started if this whole thing about public radio and supporting it is new to you.
0: Yes, absolutely. And, you know, we have a $300,000 deficit that's now going to be an annual thing.
1: Yeah, there's no question. People do keep hearing us saying that because, again, it wasn't like it was a one-time loss. It's an eternal loss until until something else happens. And so therefore, we really want your support. And I really want to thank our listeners, the way you stepped up. Over last year. Last year, you guys really stepped up and showed that you love the radio station. And so
0: yes.
1: We want to, you know, fortunately or unfortunately, however you want to look at it, that we have to do these three or four times a year. But again, it's a necessary evil. So we thank you for your support. And the number to call is 404-880-8807. And what are we going to do next? We're going to take a pause for the cause?
0: Let's take a pause for the cause. We have great music coming up after this. And again, that number is 404-880-8807.
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1: Thank you so much. That's the voice of, I like to call him the giant. That's the WCLK giant. That's the voice of Dane Reed, for those of you who may or may not know.
2: He's got a great voice.
1: He definitely does. And, you know, I don't play a hate, so I just go along with the program. No, seriously. But the number to call is 12:30 now on a Saturday. We're like halfway through the show now. We've got an hour and a half.
2: Yes.
1: And we really need to pick up those calls at 404-880-8807. 404-880-8807 is the number to call. It's Saturday. I know a lot of people are dealing with homecoming. Hopefully, we prayfully hope that no one had any damage from the storm. Mm-hmm. But you know, we got a call out of Florida, who was really hit by the storm. So we really do send out our prayers out to those affected by the storm anywhere and wherever you are. But again, the number to call is 404-880-8807. Pick up some of these great WCLK premiums. They're just thank you gifts. And of course, there's a grand prize.
2: There is a grand prize, and it's pretty cool. So as you know, or maybe you don't know, Miles Davis would have turned 100 this year.
1: Wow. Yep.
2: Yes. And so in honor of that, we have an autographed Chuck Stewart photograph of Miles Davis. Now, Chuck Stewart, very famous jazz photographer, and it is autographed by Chuck Stewart, and it's encased in a beautiful white mat. And this is our grand prize for this campaign. So everyone who makes a contribution during our fall membership campaign will automatically be placed in the drawing to win the photograph. So it's awesome. Somebody will announce, either me or Ms. Riva Blue or whoever's on the air that day.
1: Right.
2: We're going to announce the winner on Tuesday, October 20th.
1: And also, just for a little clarity, you don't even have to pledge, but if you just want to get into the drawing, you can still go call 404-8880 and 404-880-8807. Even the thought of calling without making a donation got my tongue all twisted.
2: Yeah, look at that.
1: But you can still do that and just call and say, I want to get into the grand prize drawing, because that makes it fair. And if you listen, you are definitely eligible, because we love all of our listeners. We just want you to become a part of that special group of family members, as Morris likes to call you. Come join the family.
2: Yes.
1: By becoming a sustainer at $7.66 or at $91.90, which is the introductory level. And you get that beautiful insulated tote bag for lunch. Now, if you take your lunch to work, now some people don't, but in this economy, you might decide you might want to start taking your lunch to work.
2: Oh, yeah. It tastes better anyway.
1: And it goes, right, and you know exactly who made it. Mm-hmm. So again, small things. It's the little things.
2: Yes.
1: But the number to call once again is 404-880-8807. Help us out. Don't forget, coming up at 2 o'clock is Marcus Johnson with Cash to Flow. And then, of course, the new Urban Jazz Lounge. It's at 4 o'clock with Bob Baldwin. And then, of course, Jamal Ahmed steps in with the world renowned and world famous Soul of Jazz, the international version. I call it the international version because it's played in 33 markets and overseas. So
2: that's amazing.
1: And it emanates right here from WCLK. So all those great things happening right now.
2: Yes, absolutely. Now, David, just in case everybody doesn't know, David C. is our program director here at WCLK, but he has been in the industry for a long time, and he has some serious stories. I just like to sit there and just listen to him talk, because he's got so many stories. Probably 80% of them I cannot say on the air, but hey, David, tell us one that's appropriate.
1: Well, I'm talking about putting somebody on the spot. Let me see. Well, you know what? One of the things, I will say this one, I can share this one. Of course, you know, people do or don't know, but during my career, I was also at Capitol Records, and under Capitol Records, we had jazz artists, which the late Cassandra Wilson, because I was over the Blue Note promotion. But one of the artists signed to us was Dave Koz.
2: Oh.
1: And Dave Koz, he's become a good friend of mine over the years. And Dave had never had a song on the R&B charts.
2: Uh-huh.
1: And so he released a song, and he came to me, and I promised him that we would put that song in the top 10 at least. That's a bold prediction.
2: That is very bold.
1: Oh, you know, but hey, you know, I say, you know, winging a prayer, definitely the prayer. But we actually did take a song that was on his The Dance album. He did a remake of Careless Whisper by Wham.
2: Wham, yes.
1: Featuring Montel Jordan. And that song went to, I think we went to 5. But I know once we reached the top 10, we had already made history for him. Mm-hmm. And his mother baked me a tin can of cookies.
2: Oh, yeah. What kind of cookies?
1: They were like oatmeal cookies.
2: Oh, okay.
1: And her cookies were renowned in the Capitol building, but she made, and he brought them up, and the aroma when they were fresh, you know.
2: Oh, just still warm and all that.
1: So, I guess the little story that I could tell is that, Dave Koz's mom, who's no longer with us, but, because, her son had a top 5 song on the R&B chart, she, brought me, she baked me some cookies.
2: Oh, that's cool. I love that. That is heartwarming.
1: Yeah, it is. It is. So that's a little story I can tell you. And since we brought it up, I guess you're going to play it, right?
2: Yes, yes. Why don't we play Dave Koz's version of Careless Whisper?
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2: I tell you, it was an engineer problem over here. Well, that's my fault.
0: I'm Reagan Whiteside, and I'm here with David C. We're over here in Pledge Central, and this is our fall membership campaign. 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Now, I am always asked by all of my musician friends, hey, how can I get the word out about my show? How do I do this? How do I? And I always tell them, wait for the membership campaign. That is the best time to pick up the 35 underwriting announcements, because you're not going to get this price at any other time during the year. So now is the time. And even if you don't have anything on the books right now, if you're not planning on using it right now, you can keep it for up to a year and use it later. So if you get it now and your show is in February, that is perfect. You can get your copy together and we'll read it on the air for you. It'll be either me or Reva Blue or Morris Baxter, Jamal Ahmed, whoever. I think you have a choice, don't
2: That's
0: you?
2: Right. No, you can pick whoever you want.
0: Yeah. Whatever voice will give life to what you're trying to do. So you can get that for a one-time gift of $1,250. And you can get that by calling 404-880-8807 or hit donate on the WCLK mobile app or the website WCLK.com. It really is a great, great membership level. I did it a year or two ago, and it was great. Matter of fact, I think I even split up my 35 for two different events. So it really is extremely helpful to get the word out. A lot of eyeballs, a lot of ears. You know, you're getting your business out both on the radio and online. And you can't beat it.
2: You know, and I'm glad you said that, because some people think because you work here, you get special privileges, and you don't.
0: Nope.
2: We separate the business from the friendship.
0: Yes,
2: But seriously, it really is. I know so many people who've used it and said, you know what, I should have done that sooner. Mm-hmm. And it's just like people who say that they want to be members and they should have done it sooner. Well, there's no better time than right now to call 404-880-8807. Become a business member, a sustainer, or just a one-time gift. It could just be a one-time gift. Say, hey, you know what? I don't want to be caught up and but I do feel compelled to give WCLK something, because I really appreciate what they're doing about the music, the training of students, the information that they're providing, the public affairs programming, and all of the different things that we do here at the radio station. So I just encourage you to become a member at 404-880-8807. And it's just been fun, and it is fun hanging out with you today, Miss Reagan Whiteside. But we're in that power hour now. We've got an hour.
0: Yes.
2: We've got a lot. We were supposed to raise $1,000, and I don't think we're...
0: We're short.
2: we are challenged.
0: Yeah, we're about knee-high to a soda right now. So
2: so we really do need your support. And we're going to... I get my cues from her. So we're going to take a pause, and that underwriting spot that wanted to play before, we're going to play it now, and then we'll get back into some of the great music you got lined up for us, okay?
0: Fantastic. 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

9 WCLK, Lindsay Webster with Music in Me. I'm Reagan Whiteside, and on deck, it's my latest called In Love Reimagined, right here on Atlanta's Jazz Station, 91.9 WCLK.

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0: Jazz 91.9 WCLK. A little lowdown for you, Chaka Khan. And I am Reagan Whiteside. And I'm here with David C.
1: And the C stand, never mind. I always had a flashback to my old days in radio. I was about to say, you know, what the C really stands for. Good morning once again. We're after 12 o'clock. 12:16 is our time check. And, the number to call is 404-880-8807. 404-880-8807. We've got, great premiums. We're winding down to the last 45 minutes of the show, and we really need to, pick up the pace.
0: Yes, and we have two callers that I would like to shout out right now out of Baltimore, Maryland.
1: Be more.
0: Finnezy Green. Thank you so much. Finnezy is an existing member. And also out of Atlanta, Chan Blue.
1: All right.
0: Thank you so much. Also an existing member. And you can join Chan and Finnezy by calling 404-880-8807 and become part of the WCLK family.
1: That's right. Become a part of Reagan's family, you know? Underneath the voice, we have JJ Strutt. I just had to do that because that's her daughter, and she's so adorable.
0: Yeah, JJ, thank you so much. JJ, you know, I have two kids. So I have Corey, he's 10, and JJ is 8. So when Corey was 1, this was like our first song that we did with him. So we had Corey's bop. So of course, when JJ came along, we had to have a song for her too. So this is called JJ Strutt. And, when she was first learning how to walk, you know how, you know, babies, they do the little toddler,
1: right,
0: wobble thing. Well, JJ, she strutted. She strutted like she was 25. I said, oh no, no, no, no, no, no, no. And she has the personality to go with it. So she is too funny.
1: Well, that's precious. And so I just had to sneak that win in on you. But you know,
0: yes,
1: the membership campaigns are something that we have to do. And, you know, we give so many gifts. And Morris mm-hmm. Baxter, you know, our morning man.
0: Yes.
1: For a $120 one-time donation or $10 monthly donation, mm-hmm. you can receive his Something Good Organic Coffee. It comes in a dark or light roast.
0: Yes, it's Colombian or Ethiopian.
1: Okay. And
0: both organic.
1: And it has a heating changing mug.
0: Mm-hmm.
1: And the Morris Code Book is available too, the latest edition, 21 Ways Something Good Is Going to Happen to You Today. So if you want to do that and come in at $10 a month as a sustainer, or a one-time donation of $120, you can get the Morris Baxter gift package.
0: And, yeah.
1: We want to make sure.
0: It's pretty cool.
1: Yeah, it's pretty cool.
0: The coffee is very good.
1: Yeah.
0: But it's the mug. That mug is really cool because when you pour something into it, you know, when you pour something hot into it, it changes. The color changes and it reveals a message.
1: Oh, okay. So you get a motivation in your cup.
0: Yes. Absolutely.
1: Hey, well, you know, can't beat that.
0: Especially in the morning.
1: In the morning. So, and if you want to get your motivations, check out Morris Monday through Friday from 6 a.m. until 10 right here on 91.9 FM. 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
0: Absolutely. And you know what I really love about WCLK? It's just keeping it going for the next generation. You know, we're not letting jazz die. We're bringing in younger people. We're bringing in students from CAU, from Clark Atlanta University, coming in and learning how to be on the radio and exposing them to all of the music that we play here. And it's so important in order to keep jazz around.
1: No, that's an important part because I think sometimes we talk about the music so much, but we really don't talk about all the other things that WCLK does. Like we're voter education and information. We've won some Georgia Association of Broadcasters awards for 2 years ago. We were Station
0: You're right.
1: of the Year, working with our fellow stations for a Get Out the Vote initiative. And so we've a couple of times we've been on that. Some of our programs have won Gabby Awards for, you know, special presentations. And so we are known around the world. And also one of the top rated stations when it comes to jazz across the country. So there's a lot of great stuff happening here on the campus of Clark Atlanta University and WCLK, and a lot of it is because of your support. 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The number to call is 404-880-8807. 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You know, since you've joined the team, it really has been a bright spot for us. And I'm really proud because I spotted your talent. And you didn't even know you could be a radio announcer.
0: You sure did. And I did not. I tell you, when you came up to me after that show talking about, hey, would you like to be on the radio? I said, what? Wait, what? Me?
1: Yeah.
0: And here we are 6 years later.
1: Has it been 6 years?
0: 6 years. I just made 6 years this month.
1: Okay. 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

0: 91.9 WCLK, Phyllis Hyman and Michael Henderson with Take Me, I'm Yours. I'm Reagan Whiteside, and I'm here in Pledge Central. The phones are a little quiet, a little bit, but I know that we can get more callers in before 2 o'clock because we're at the wire now. We are at the wire. We need calls before 2 o'clock. So call 404-880-8807. And I'm going to challenge my fellow musicians out there. There are so many musicians in the Atlanta area and around the world. And I know that 91.9 has supported you. So time to think about maybe supporting them. 404-880-8807 is the number to call. And I am here with David C. How are you doing?
1: I'm doing well, right, Reagan? It's really been fun hanging out with you today. And we definitely need to get more activity between now and 2 o'clock when Marcus Johnson comes in. Mm-hmm. As you like to say, as I pass the mic.
0: Yes.
1: Your signature. You got so many little signature things that, you know, the one thing we didn't do today, between you and the Rick Joyner Experience, I always know it's a special National Something Day.
0: Well, actually, today is National Chess Day.
1: Oh, really?
0: Yes. And I learned how to play chess, I don't know, like 1,000 years ago and then completely forgot. Oh, so wow. Now I have to learn again. I have to learn again. Do you play chess?
1: No, I don't.
0: See, you know, are things that we need to do.
1: I know. And I started playing chess, but I don't think my patience... When I was trying to learn in those days, I'm probably a little bit more patient now, but in those days, I was like, yeah, I ain't got no time for that. That's why I never learned to play the guitar. When my dad was trying to teach me how to play the guitar, I was like, yeah. It was much easier to play the record player. So I became a DJ.
0: Well, you still had to have patience with that, dropping that needle, though.
1: Oh, yeah, but, you know, it was easier, you know, especially back in the day when it was, you know, albums back when 1974 when WCLK came on the air and I was in high school, you know, you could see the little band and you know exactly where to put it. And mm-hmm. it was so much fun. So I guess I'm where I'm supposed to be.
0: Yeah.
1: And you're where you're supposed to be. And
0: indeed.
1: And the people out there are doing what they're supposed to do. And that's called 404-880-8807 and making a donation.
0: Yes. And they can also go to WCLK.com or the WCLK mobile app and hit that donate button.
1: Oh, and speaking about the WCLK app, you know, it's been improved. You now can actually go to the WCLK app.
0: Mm-hmm.
1: You can hear the song, see the artwork. You can also, obviously, you can make a donation, but now you can actually email anybody here at the station and your favorite announcers or me, or you can send us a video message or an email right from your phone.
0: Oh, that's cool.
1: Yeah. So, you know, if you really hear something that you really love, you can, and it's not visible to you, you can send us a little note, or if something that you really like, we really want to hear that. And if it's something that you don't like, I'd like to hear those things too. But we now have made it where you can communicate with us directly from your phone.
0: I love that. I didn't know that that we upgraded like
1: yes,
0: that.
1: Yes, we did upgrade. It's a recent, it was in beta, but it just really went live. And so now you can do those things. And people have been using it. And it's so good.
0: Oh, so now I know, because I know my dad is listening right now. Hi, Dad. Yes, my dad's name is Jerry Whiteside, and I know that he listens through the app. So now I know I'm going to be getting a whole lot of messages from him. Hey, play this. Stop playing that. I know it.
1: You know it. That's true. And speaking of playing, we're going to get back into some music, dear. What we got up next here?
0: Up next, we have a little Hank Bilal with Astronomical right here on Atlanta's Jazz Station 91.9 WCLK.

0: push yourself away from here.
1: Totally.
0: Yeah, we are dignified around here. Oh, I smell something. I smell something else.
1: I don't think
0: I might as well get down with the rest.

0: Jazz 91.9 WCLK Nils with It Can Happen. I'm Reagan Whiteside, and I do believe that we can make this happen. We need 5 calls before 2 o'clock to meet our goal. David C., don't you think we can make this happen?
1: We can make 5 calls. I'm sure that there are 5 people out there who listen to this station, who listen to you, and they have been hesitating, but now they're going to make that move and pick up the phone and go 404-880-8807. Or you can ask your virtual assistant to do it. Say, Siri, call. Or you can say, Alexa. You know, they will do likewise. You know, again, we can do this. I know we can make this happen. And if you go, I told you, see, I said that my Siri started calling. Hey, I'm already a member. But again, but you can get that combo. Now, I want to go to this $15 a month as a monthly sustainer.
0: Mm-hmm.
1: You get this membership card. You get the ball cap and a choice of either the jazz shirt or the gospel shirt. This first time we've offering a gospel shirt.
0: Oh, that's pretty cool.
1: Yeah, so it's a black gospel shirt.
0: And they're both long sleeve.
1: Both long sleeve, appropriate for the season.
0: Mm-hmm.
1: And so we hope that you will consider making that donation and making that pledge at 404-880-8807. Actually, we don't want a pledge. We want a donation.
0: Okay. Let's not mince words.
1: Yeah,
0: you know?
1: Exactly. And like I told you, so that's what we need. We need that to happen right now. So continue to make those calls as we are heading down to the last 10 minutes of this show. Going to take a pause. But again, let's make those 5 calls. We got 15 minutes, 10 minutes
0: yes.
1: to get those 5 calls. And then,
0: you can continue. Just came in.
1: Okay.
0: So one just came in. So we have Laura Kahn from Atlanta.
1: All right, Laura.
0: Thank you. Thank you. And Laura says the station is the bomb. Thank you very much. And she listens every morning. The good thoughts are what she needs to start her day.
1: That's what I'm talking
0: about. I love that.
1: I love it too. So
0: thank you so much, Laura.
1: Thank you so much. So, again, your time is now, 404-880-8807.
0: Yes, 404-880-8807 is the number to call. 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
1: That's right. And we've got some special programming coming up this week. I'm going to let Reva Blue tell you about it in a minute. And, of course, the membership campaign, we really need you. And then on the other side of the break, what you got lined up for us?
0: Ooh, we have a little Patrice Rushen.
1: All right.
0: Always excited to hear her.
1: Definitely, definitely. So the number to call is 404-880-8807.
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0: Jazz 91.9 WCLK, Patrice Rushen with Number One. I'm Reagan Whiteside and I'm over here in Pledge Central, and I want to do a couple of shout outs to some very special people. We have Gregory Press out of East Point, Georgia. Thank you so much. He is actually a wonderful piano player, DJ, and live sound engineer. So, you know, and he listens to WCLK often. So I appreciate you, Gregory. Also, we have out of Milwaukee, Wisconsin.
1: Milwaukee.
0: Wow. We have Marcus Adams, soul jazz artist, and he plays sax and he loves WCLK, and we so appreciate you, Marcus. And I think he's going to be doing a show here in Atlanta at some point this month. So, be on the lookout for that. So David C, what you got for me?
1: Well, I think it's time for us to wrap it up, right?
0: Oh, my goodness. Well, you know what? It has been a pleasure spending this Saturday late morning, early afternoon with you.
1: Likewise, my dear. It really has been fun. And the number to call is 404-880-8807. And what do you say you get ready to do at 2 o'clock?
0: Yes, I am going to pass the mic to Marcus Johnson and his show, Catch the Flow. I've had a great time hanging out with all of you today. Thank you so much for listening. And I'll be back again next Saturday from 10 a.m. until 2 p.m. But if you want to get at me before then, you can find me on social media at Reagan Whiteside Music on Facebook, or

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1: Hey, and like I always say, you know, mama may have and papa may have, but God bless the child that's got his own.
0: Indeed, sir.
1: 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Good music continues with Marcus Johnson. And again, the number to call, 404-880-8807. David C. loves you. Like yesterday, I'm gone.

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1: Welcome to Catch the Flow. I'm your host, Marcus Johnson, and for the next 2 hours, we're going on a lifestyle journey and music where we feature jazz, both straight and smooth. We have old school, new school, vocals, Latin. We go all over the place, and then we end with our last set of music, which is the best in lo-fi, chill, hop, and jazz hop. We call it the lounge set, followed by the flow quote or expression of the week, and then we get out of here getting you ready for another one. How can we do this? We can do it because this FLO with no W. That means for the love of. And that's for the love of music, for the love of life, and for the love of making our days flow just a little bit better. Well, guess what? We're going to get right into the flow with a little bit of one of my boys. I shared the stage with him many times, been on many cruises with him, and he's one of the people that got me into it. He's an original Mo Jazz guy, too. And I think this is when he did this when he was on that label. This is Norman Brown on guitar. This is Too High. You're listening to Catch the Flow, and I'm your host, Marcus Johnson.

Mark Jackson right there. Midnight Blue. I'm your host, Marcus Johnson, and this is Catch the Flow. Before that, my buddy Miles J and I with Capiche. Patrick Cooper on keys with Next to You. Anomaly with Metropole. And Archerod, I Like It. And we started off the show with a little Norman Brown, Too High. Let's keep it flowing. Here's a little bit of Alina Baraz and Khalid with Electric. You're listening to Catch the Flow, and I'm your host, Marcus Johnson.

0: That's going to wrap up the first set. Little Philippe Sace with Masks. Philippe, man, played with David Sanborn. He's been doing a lot of great stuff. He's South American. I want to say he's from Venezuela, but I may be messing that up. But he has been around. This was a record that I heard 25 years ago and changed the way I even expressed or thought about music, with a vibe or keyboards in smooth jazz and where it could have an urban twist. He was using samples and things like that, and I thought he was doing it the right way. Before that, a little Alina Baraz for you right there with Electric. That's featuring Khaled. That wraps our first set. The second set of Catch the Flows on the other side of this break. Maybe a little Kim Waters and a little Trombone Shorty. We'll see what happens on that. It's Catch the Flow. I'm your host, Marcus Johnson.
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0: It's the second set of Catch the Flow, and you know how we do it. We started with some real fun stuff, right? This guy's from about 40 miles north of where I am from. Another Baltimorean doing his thing. His daughter, Kayla, is killing it as well on the keys. This is Kim Waters with a classic, Step in the Name of Love. You're listening to Catch the Flow, and I'm your host, Marcus Johnson.

there and Noel Gordon, Because of You, or Gordine, excuse me, Because of You. Before that, Arun Chinoy, Matt Shell, Douglas Lyra, and Eric Fredrickson with Visions of the Future. Marcus Mitchell with Groove Lounge, and Kim Waters started off that set with Step in the Name of Love. Let's keep it flowing. I promised it. Here's the Little Trombone Shorty featuring Lettucey. Then There Was You. You're listening to Catch the Flow, and I'm your host, Marcus Johnson. Enjoy.

0: That's Rick Braun and Lindsey Webster. Love, take me away. Before that, A-Line with Rock and Roll Gangster. Jonathan Barber in Visions Ahead with Radar and Trombone Shorty and Lettucey started off the set with Then There's You. Well, you know what we're doing on the next set. This wraps the second set. And the third set starts off with something from yours truly. And we are featuring some of the stuff from the new record, Having a Ball With It. I hope you don't touch that dial because it's about to get funky. MJ Style, let's catch the flow. I'm your host, Marcus Johnson. And yeah, man, we're coming right back with some great music.
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0: It's the third set of Catch the Flow, and we always started off with something from yours truly. I am a piano player, keyboard player, and producer working and finishing up. I'm finished. We're putting music out from the 24th CD. I want to call it Journey, from the single Journey that's been doing so well, and it's part of my journey. But man, I've had some new thoughts about it as it relates to just different names that kind of give you a summation of where I've been and what this project has been, but we're probably keeping it with Journey anyway. The first single that we're about to release, or second single we're about to release, October 30th is this. This is called MJ's Groove. It's a shout out to my buddy Doc. In the Atlanta area, we've been working together for 30 years now. I cannot believe I'm saying that. It's been a great career. He does a lot in the Atlanta area. Shout out to my man David Linton, NWCLK, which was the station to launch Catch the Flow. And this is just kind of like my groove, man, all in, having some fun. MJ's Groove. And this is how I get my flow on.

Vortex with Huit, October 1971. You're listening to Catch the Flow. Before that, Galactic with Go-Go. And you know they're from Bethesda, right? They may look a little different than the regular Go-Go band, but everybody who comes out of D.C. has that flavor. Big smile and a wink. P.J. Morton featuring Yabba, How Deep Is Your Love? Marion Meadows featuring Najee, before that with Celebration Road. And yours truly, Marcus Johnson on keys with my latest single. You can't get it. You can only pre-order it right now unless you're listening to this show. And that's a tune entitled MJ's Groove for my upcoming release. Journey. That is how I get my flow on. Let's keep it flowing. Y'all, here's Cedric Patterson. Bust a Move. You're listening to Catch the Flow. And I'm your host, Marcus Johnson.

0: little Jamiroquai right there with Digital Vibrations. Now, I don't know when their new record is coming out, but I can't wait for it. I know they're back on tour. I've been seeing KJ doing his thing. And that's just spectacular for those of us coming up in the 90s on Virtual Insanity and all of the other Jamiroquai vibes. So, yeah, man, looking forward to that. That was Digital Vibrations, Jamiroquai. Before that, we had Michelle and Diggiocello featuring Brandi Younger and Julius Rodriguez with Virgo. And Cedric Patterson started off that set of music with Bust a Move. 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The fourth set is on the other side of this. It's the lounge set, the best of lo-fi, chill, hop, and jazz. Hop on your radio dial. All right, don't touch that dial. It's Catch the Flow. I'm your host, Marcus Johnson.
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0: 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This is Stan Forby with Perfect Your Own. You're listening to Catch the Flow. I'm your host, Marcus Johnson, and it's the lounge set.

The Jaywalkers right there, that time of day. Before that, yours truly, my man Eric Fredrickson, Jawan Machell, and Masa Takumi with Fortunate, the instrumental. Jay Dilla with JD27, Sasha Mon with Land of, PH Wirt, Quiet Blues, and we started off the lounge set with Stan Forby and Perfect Your Own. Well, let's keep it flowing. Here's Ill Informed. This is 56 Pound 80. You're listening to Catch the Flow. I'm your host, Marcus Johnson, and it's the lounge set.

Man, that is the Robot Orchestra with Thinking of You. Before that, Bad, Bad, Not Good with Camel. Genova 7 with You Dig. And that started off that set right there. Oh, my bad. Let me take that back. Ill-Informed with 56 Pound 80 was how we got to this one. So, yeah, man, it is the end of the show. And we always end it with a quote of the week or the flow expression. And, this is one that is very important to me as I'm finishing my new book and going through different examples. The book is called Deeper: Dream, Engage, Environment, Plan, Execute, Reflect. I'll say that again. Dream, Engage, Environment, Plan, Execute, and Reflect. And one of the things that I'm finding is that each one of these, you know, components or categories of going deeper could have deeper affiliated with that. And you can drill down further and further. But I find that the environment is very key. And I was talking to a friend of mine and I was analogizing and making the similarities between life and things like going fishing. And this is a very high powered attorney, former general counsel of a top 20, Fortune 20 company. And now that she's looking at different things, it was very apparent that she was still trying to find her way. And I made some analogies, but the one that really hit me was, are you fishing in the right pond? Now, how does that relate to deeper? It goes to the second D in deeper, E in deeper, excuse me, which is environment. And I really believe that many of us are trying to fish or farm in land that is not fertile. The fact that it's infertile means that it can't actually grow the things that you're trying to grow. And if you're going into a pond and you are putting a bait and line into the water, and it's known that this particular pond doesn't have any fish in it, what is going on there? What's going on there is the fact that you are wasting your time. And I think many of us are doing that in so many different ways in our lives. We're wasting time spending like the most valuable resource that we have, which is our time, with people, places, things, and ideas that are not in a way, they don't have the ability to promote and or grow what we're trying to grow. And the other thing is the research that you have to do for these things. And so if you're looking for success, you need to be fishing in the pond of life success. If you're looking for opportunities, you need to do your research to find out which pond that you're in have opportunities and those opportunities that you want. And definitely put your bait and your networking lines out in those places. But you must also understand that you need to avoid spending time in those places that don't have any fish or any opportunities or any of the potential products or any like-minded people. I happen to be actually taking some time off with friends right now. And the interesting thing that happens is you learn more on accident hanging around people that are like-minded or even, you know, more refined-minded than you are, because that gives you the opportunity to grow. And so these are things that you have to pick. Your environment is very important to the success of anything that you do. And the other thing is that you can't go fishing in a trout pond or a turtle pond if you're trying to catch catfish. And if you're trying to catch tuna,

0: you might envision your life. Number one, that means that you have to take the time out to figure out what you want. Then you are at the most incredible time ever as it relates to the ability to research these places. And it may be as simple as going to Google and saying, am I figuratively fishing in the right pond? Here's what I want, right? Here's where I want to be in the next year. What am I? Here's what I'm doing right now. Please, let's do some research to figure out whether I'm doing the right thing right now, if I'm fishing in the right pond, and am I really fishing for the right stuff? I promise you, if you ask yourself the question and answer that question, am I fishing in the right pond? And you answer that for yourself and you make the adjustments so that you are, you will get your flow on. And that's what I want for you. Hey, I'm back out on the road looking at Atlanta and Richmond this week. Coming back, then looking at getting ready for the holidays. I cannot believe it. Of course, Bus Boys and Poets is always happening. We have Columbia coming up, and then we have a Thanksgiving run as we get out of October. But if you want to find out information about where I'm going to be, you can find it out at MarcusJohnson360.com or on social media at MarcusJohnson360. I love you. I love you. I love you. And always do your flow. This is Catch the Flow. I'm your host, Marcus Johnson. And on behalf of myself and my executive producer over there, Eric Fredrickson, we'll catch you next time. You all take care. Peace.
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Thanks for stopping by the New Urban Jazz Lounge. We celebrate music, but in particular contemporary jazz with touches of urban and Brazilian flavors. This is show number 928, ladies and gentlemen, 928. Bob Baldwin here, and you there. I'll give you an hour's notice to let you know that I'll be dropping the latest Stevie Wonder album, a couple pieces from that, in hour number two. So I hope that you tell your friends, let them know to tune into this station, because it's got some exciting stuff coming down the pike. In the meantime, let's get down with Down to the Bone here at the New Urban Jazz Lounge. We are in session.

0: guitar man Ronnie Smith with Velvet Vibe here at the New Orleans Jazz Lounge from his album Nightwave, brand new music. Hope that you enjoyed that. With Jason Jackson before that, and Good Morning, Jason on the saxophone. Greg Adams and East Bay Soul with People Make the World Go Round, the great stylistics classic. You can never go wrong with making a great record and putting a great arrangement on it. And they achieved both on that one, Greg Adams. Down to the Bone got it started with Get Up and Dance. In hour number two, we'll be playing some music from the latest Stevie Wonder album. It's got a jazzy vibe. I hope that you reach out to your friends and let them know, hey, tune in about 40 minutes. Check out this new Stevie vibe. In the meantime, around the corner, Ryan Lavalette, Kim Waters, Dan Siegel, Eric Valentine, here at the New River Jazz Lounge.
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Here at the New Urban Jazz Lounge, music

0: Greg Freeman and Gary Johnson. That's Gary on the guitar here at the New River Jazz Lounge. Bob Baldwin hanging out with you. Hope you're enjoying the music. We're playing the good stuff, as always. Eric Valentine and Marcus Anderson together, one way or another. Before that, Eric on drums, Marcus on the sax. Speaking of sax, Mr. Kim Waters, sax man extraordinaire from Baltimore with Palm City, and Ryan Lavalette giving us some flavor from Down Under. He's from New Zealand, now lives in the States. Try to call Talk to Me here at the New River Jazz Lounge. That's Ryan Lavalette on guitar. Around the corner, we have fantastic track from Alan Harris, as well as Somi, some Brazilian taste from Kaisha Kubo and Deja Von. And in hour number two, hope you tell your friends and family, the latest from Stevie Wonder just came out. I'd like to drop a couple tracks for you in the next hour, about 20 minutes or so, all right? Set your watch. We'll be right back.
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0: back to the mid-70s. We heard from Somi and Sometimes Love, brand new music from an album called What Does It Take to Bloom. Beautiful track from Africa. And Alan Harris with a nice acoustic organic track called Autumn. Open Up Your Mind is the name of that album. Missed any part of the show so far? NewUrbanJazz.com. Click a button, since On Demand, we'll take care of the rest. Coming to New York City on October 16th at the Cutting Room. The Cutting Room. BobBaldwin.com for more information. And also in Yonkers, New York, at a place called Off the Hook. Great soul food. And it's part of a program called Small Business Big Sound. October 30th and 31st. I will be in New York for a few days. Hope you get a chance to check us out. Now, in the next set, one of the greatest artists of this generation, a generational artist, a beautiful gift to the universe. His name is Stevie Wonder. 50 years ago, he made an album called Songs in the Key of Life, and they didn't have enough room to put a third record together. They had to leave 8 songs on the cutting room floor. Painful. Well, they finally decided to unleash the Kraken, ladies and gentlemen. 8 songs left on the cutting room floor. They're teasing us with 4 of them. We're going to play a couple of them around the corner. 1 hour down, 1 to go. Let's check out this Stevie on the other side.
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3: It's time to hang out with the New Urban Jazz Lounge.

Welcome back to hour number two. This is the New Urban Jazz Lounge. My name is Bob Baldwin. Me here, you there. And in this set, we got a really special treat for you. Something great for the ears, ladies and gentlemen. Let's talk about Stevie Wonder for a hot second and then drop some new music for you. Back in the mid-70s, early 70s, Stevie created four amazing albums which catapulted him into mega stardom. They were produced by two gentlemen, Robert Margulev and Malcolm Cecil. Stevie used his massive keyboard called the Tonto. It literally was 7 feet high and about 8 feet wide. It was clunky, it was noisy, but it had a vibe. They were able to capture the vibe of that instrument on those four records. They called the Moog sound, the slick bass sounds. And Stevie went on a massive tear, overdubbing everything in sight. Everything Stevie, from drums, bass, keyboard, vocals, percussion. He was literally the orchestra, hence the title, Music of My Mind. Now we're talking about the albums, Music of My Mind, Fulfilling His First Finale, Talking Book, and Inner Visions. Classic music. And then I waited 4 hours at the record store for the brand new record, Songs in the Key of Life. Yes, ladies and gentlemen, beautiful vinyl, the 7-inch and the 12-inch, the double album plus single. Masterpiece on top of masterpiece. Songs in the Key of Life was the polished version of everything else that preceded him. He stepped into the catbird seat as the head producer. A double album plus single collection. 21 tunes. Here's the problem. They probably ran out of budget or ran out of time. And long story short, there was 8 songs left on the cutting room floor. Thankfully, they decided 50 years later to bless us with half of those songs left on the cutting room floor. And we're going to play 2 of them right now. But I had to set this up for you perfectly as you listen to

contusion in the background from the original Stevie Wonder song, The Key of Life. So let's get into the songs left on the cutting room floor. Stevie Wonder, songs The Key of Life 50, right here. We're back in the groove.

0: Ladies and gentlemen, we threw a nice mix of Stevie Wonder and Donny Hathaway in that set. Hope that you enjoyed it. A most wonderful set of great musicians and wonderful talent, wonderful vocalists and keyboard monsters. Valdez in the Country in the background, Donny Hathaway from the Extensions of a Man CD. Before that, Love, Love, Love, Donny as well. And What's Going On? Classic live record with him playing the classic Wurlitzer electric piano on the solo there. Beautiful live capture of that piece. We heard two tracks from the latest from Stevie Wonder, Songs in the Key of Life 50 year anniversary. We started the set with My Life Story of Love with those beautiful chord changes. Got the jazz guys going crazy. And a beautiful track called It's Easier. Early drum machine action there, 1976. Stevie Wonder, Songs in the Key of Life 50 year anniversary. And we got it started. We talked over the wonderful track Contusion from the original Songs in the Key of Life, 1976. Let's keep the vibes going around the corner with Riza Khan, Byron Miller, and Tunes. But I hope you enjoyed that Stevie Wonder set with Donny Hathaway here at the New Urban Jazz Lounge.
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0: That's a track called I'm Blessed from Tunes, guitar player out of Georgia, ladies and gentlemen, here at the New River Jazz Lounge. His latest release, my name is Bob Baldwin. Also heard from Byron Miller with Secrets of Love, featuring Kimberly Brewer on the vocals, Byron on the bass. Riza Khan with Blue Lounge, featuring Jeff Kashua, guitar and sax. Here's truly You and Me Tonight from my latest release, Beast Folk. And Daydreaming with Cassandra Wilson and David Sanborn from David's album Inside. We have one more set to go for you around the corner to finish things off. The latest from Joyce Marino. Since we're into the Stevie vibe, let's catch Stevie hanging out with Minnie Riperton and, of course, touch on the classic Songs in the Key of Life one more time, the original, and Mark Stevens on the keys. One more time, ladies and gentlemen, come on back. This is the New River Jazz Lounge.
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dropped 50 years ago. We played some music that it just released that was left on the cutting room floor. If you missed it, I'm sorry that you did. Take a Little Trip featuring Stevie Wonder. That was Minnie Riperton, produced by and written by Stevie. Algia de Agum, before that with Joyce Moreno from Brazil, guitarist, vocalist extraordinaire. Wraps up hour number two. If you missed any part of the show, newriverjazz.com. Click a button. This is On Demand. We'll take care of the rest. We're on TuneIn and CarPlay, and we have apps here, there, and everywhere. I will be in New York on October 16th at the Cutting Room. The Cutting Room, New York City. Skyscrapers and everything. One show only, ladies and gentlemen.

0: BobBall.com, BobBall.com. Thanks for hanging out with me. We had a good time. Hope that you enjoyed yourself. We'll be back in 6 days and 22 hours. Meet me in my office. You don't want to be late. I know you don't want to miss this groove. Thank you so much. Take care. God bless. Ciao.
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0: 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I pray everyone is having a wonderful Saturday. I know we've been dealing with a little bit of rain. It's not as bad as we thought it was going to be, thank goodness, of course. But we, of course, have always been here to provide you with the great music to go along with your Saturdays. And we just heard sounds coming out of the UK from Soul Persona and Carl Hudson, and they call that one Moonraker. And before that, we had sounds coming from Jaleesa, one of the absolutely first song I played on the radio back in 1995, a tune called Friendly Pressure. And we kicked it all off of my namesake, the man representing New Orleans, Jamal Batiste. And he called that one Just Jamal. We got about 6:20, and today is day number 4 of our fall membership campaign. So we're asking everyone right now, if you appreciate what we do here every Saturday on The Soul of Jazz, please give us a call right now and make a donation, a financial donation of support to keep it going on your radio down. 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We're looking for at least 5 donations for this hour. And I see in front of me my good sister, and you hear her voice every day here at WCLK, at least every weekday here at WCLK. In the morning, in the afternoon, of course, giving us great traffic reports and news and information. I'm talking about Fonda Smith. Good afternoon, Fonda. How you doing?
1: I am doing great, Jamal.
0: Oh, good evening. I'm
1: good
0: sorry.
1: Evening. Yes, good evening. Good evening. And not a little rain. It was supposed to be a hurricane, but it passed us by. So
0: yes,
1: we just thank God for that blessing.
0: Absolutely.
1: But another blessing would be if you picked up the phone and dialed the number, the 404-880-8807, and made a pledge during the WCLK Fall Membership Campaign. 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And Jamal, I want to shout out to a couple of my homeboys listening from Lima, Ohio.
0: All right.
1: Mike Davis and Junior Hill. We all grew up together.
0: Oh, wonderful.
1: They're checking us out. And this, I'm sure they're going to be listening from this point moving forward to WCLK.com. And eventually, if not today, become members of WCLK, our family here. We're waiting on everyone else that's listening, and you as well, to pick up the phone and dial the number, the 404-880-8807.
0: Well, yes, we got to show love to our crew up in Ohio. Thank
1: Lime,
0: y'all so
1: Ohio.
0: Much. Lime,
1: yeah.
0: Ohio. Where is that near?
1: It is in between Dayton and Toledo.
0: Okay, well, that's a funky place if it's near Dayton. You know, Dayton is the land of funk.
1: Say it.
0: You know what I'm saying? People forget that Dayton, Ohio produced more funk bands than any other city in America.
1: Roger.
0: I mean, it literally has, we can keep going. There's so many of them.
1: Cat Williams Slade. Is from there too, not that it's music, but yeah.
0: Absolutely. Yeah. So many incredible bands from that area. So if you are in Ohio, please give us a call. If you are in Ohio, here in Atlanta, make a donation.
1: From the Ohio, here in Atlanta.
0: Yeah,
1: that's a
0: yes,
1: good one.
0: Exactly. Make okay. a donation, 404-880-8807, or pledge online at WCLK.com. Also, Fonda, I want to remind everyone that we have a nice kind of premium on the table.
1: Okay.
0: And this gentleman actually that we're going to be giving away some tickets for those who make a donation at the $250 level. And at that level, we've got a pair of tickets for you to check out the man who is the king of indie soul, Mr. Eric Roberson.
1: Right.
0: And he's going to be playing at City Winery, Sunday, November the 8th at 8 p.m. And we want to make sure that we get you in the house. You know, Eric Roberson, I was just online before I got it came in, and it was just everything was lining up, and I saw a video of Eric Roberson performing at this huge gala And he just had that crowd in trance. And he's one of the great performers of this current generation. And WCLK is the station that broke his music back in 2004. So we only got three pair of tickets to check out the man, Eric Roberson, who's going to be over at City Winery. So
1: and
0: that's going
1: to
0: be a great show.
1: How much, Jamal?
0: At the 250 level.
1: Credit card only?
0: Credit card only. Right. Yeah, we only have three pairs. 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
1: Right.
0: So with that said, we're going to get into the music, Fondo, back into the music.
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0: All right. And right now we got sounds coming from the crew known as Tigalera, which was a project between Fonte from the Foreign Exchange and Eric Roberson. Going to play a tune entitled Something. 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

0: Jazz, 91.9 WCLK, Atlanta's Jazz Station. Music from the crew known as the Thievery Corporation out of our nation's capital. And they call that one Midnight Milan. And they are coming to Atlanta. They always do big shows at the Fox Theater, always sells out. 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Before that, we had sounds from another group that comes to Atlanta frequently and does big venues and sells out venues like the Fox Theater. We're talking about Crew Angbin out of Houston, Texas. The trio out of Houston, who are wildly popular. I mean, my daughter is a big fan of them. So, you know, they're making an impact on a lot of different folk if you got the youngins involved. But they call that one A Love International. And we kicked it all off with Fonte and Eric Roberson with Something. And, you know, we got those tickets to go check out the man Eric Roberson at City Winery Atlanta on Sunday, November the 8th at 8 p.m. If you make a donation at the $250 level, please give us a call right now. We're looking for at least five donations during the 6 o'clock hour to stay on track to reach our goal here at WCLK. Going to head on over to Donation Central. Fonda Smith, how you doing over there?
1: I am doing great, Jamal. 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Jamal, you know you were talking about the Eric Roberson tickets at City Winery. 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
0: Absolutely. And you know, to sweeten the pot, Fonda, we actually have another drawing happening today.
1: Oh.
0: And that's only for those who make a donation on this Saturday.
1: Okay.
0: And if you make a donation on this Saturday at whatever amount, you will be entered into that drawing to win a $250 Visa gift card.
1: Oh.
0: So you go ahead and make a donation today because
1: so
0: you could
1: double
0: be,
1: drawings.
0: Yeah, exactly. Okay. We got double drawings,
1: oh.
0: which is really cool when you think about it, because we give
1: it
0: you
1: is.
0: Chances to win a couple of times. But we want you all to at least show your love to this radio station, and in particular right now, this radio show, which plays so much different music from all over the world.
1: Around the world.
0: And it's music that eventually becomes like that music that everyone loves. You know, we're like always seeing what the future is going to hold with this radio show. And we will continue to do so with your financial support. And today is day number 4 of our very short campaign, Fonda. So the campaign will be over, I think, after Tuesday.
1: Tuesday is the last day.
0: Yeah, Tuesday is the final day. So we
1: today is the only day to pledge for Soul of Jazz.
0: Exactly. On Saturday, the only Saturday. Also, Fonda, I want to remind folk about the business membership.
1: The business membership. You can come in, I think it is at $1,250.
0: Yeah, the $1,250 business membership level and those 35 underwriting announcements.
1: Right, right. And you can run your announcements on any show. It's up to you. But if you decide to call in and get the business membership, you do have to pay with a credit card, one-time charge only. And again, it's really beneficial because we will help you write your underwriting spots. You can say, okay, we'd like to run so many spots on Jamal, on Morris, on Rodney, you know, the gospel. It is really up to you. We know we are coming up on the end of the year and also Christmas time. So it's a lot of things you can be doing, you know, to help other family members, or if you have a business, something that someone may want to sell as a gift.
0: Absolutely.
1: And a gift item. So it's a good idea.
0: Absolutely.
1: Good,
0: but we just need the phones ringing because it is a little quiet in Donation Central. 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More than underwriting, more than of gifts from, you know, corporations, which we rarely get. We really don't get those. So one thing that we do,
1: a lot of funding cuts,
0: a lot of funding cuts. 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This one features Atlanta's own Miss Julie Dexter. 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

0: Jazz, 91.9 WCLK, Atlanta's Jazz Station. And some music right there coming from the man representing Nigeria. We're talking about the legendary Tony Allen, drummer Tony Allen, and Adrian Young. They call this one A Boon. And we have to say, of course, rest in peace to the great Tony Allen, the creator of the style we now know as Afrobeat. Before that, that was Groove Collective out of New York City and their tribute to the great Tito Puente, who was one of the godfathers of mambo and salsa and Afro-Cuban jazz here in America. And we had Grupo X featuring Julie Dexter and Whatever You Dream, You Can Begin. Of course, Latin and African sounds right there, because we play music from all over the world. And it's because of your financial support that we're able to do so. 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We got about 6:56. Going to head on over to Donation Central. My good sister Fonda Smith, how you doing over there, Fonda?
1: I am doing great, Jamal. I have some folks that we want to thank for making a pledge. We have a new member joining the WCLK family. That is Michael. He called in from Albany, Georgia. Welcome
0: thank you,
1: to
0: Michael.
1: The family.
0: All right. Thank
1: yeah,
0: you.
1: Loving that. Andre called in, existing member from Conyers, and made a pledge.
0: Thank you, Andre.
1: All right. We're still waiting on you, though. You, and you. The number is 404-880-8807, or you can go to WCLK.com or pledge on the WCLK app. We do have a goal to reach. Our overall goal, Jamal, was only $1,000, but we are kind of hacking it down every break, but we still need a little more support. We need those phones to ring, those numbers to go up.
0: That's right. And, you know, the reason that we set these goals are because, you know, we here at WCLK, we understand how serious it is out here. And we want to make sure that we make it affordable for you to give to WCLK. That's why we have so many programs like the Sustaining Membership Program, which breaks your donation down to monthly installments. 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
1: Okay, so we went to Africa. Can we go to London and check out Swing Out Sisters if you still have it in the system?
0: You know,
1: I hear that. You know, we're going around the world, so why not?
0: Oh, you know, and I love Swing Out Sisters. You know, I was just, it's so funny that you say that too, Fonda, because I literally was just talking to someone about their show they did over 12 years ago. They have not been back to Atlanta since 2014.
1: Okay, so it's not just me.
0: Yeah, it's
1: okay.
0: Been a long time. But they, when they came to Atlanta, when I tell you that show was magical.
1: You went. I remember.
0: We were in a daze. It was absolutely incredible. So I'm glad you said that too, Fonda, because you know we do love to support all that great music that's coming out of London. London is really on top of it right now. There is just something about London right now that is just killing the game right now. And you know, we have been on that for a long time here at WCLK, because we can go back
1: even
0: to Incognito.
1: Right,
0: we could go back to the Brand New Heavies, Jamiroquai, all of that great stuff. So you know what? This whole set right here is dedicated to that classic UK soul sound.
1: Okay.
0: And it's because of Fonda Smith. Fonda made this set possible. So, yeah, I'll give thanks to Fonda. But, of course, make a donation, because we are looking for at least 3 more donations before our next break. Again, the number is 404-880-8807. A pledge online at WCLK.com. Also, Fonda, I want to remind everyone about the daily giveaway. If you make a donation on this Saturday, and only on
1: two
0: this
1: grand
0: Saturday.
1: Prizes.
0: Yeah, we've got 2 grand prizes. You can actually receive your name will be put into that drawing, shall we say, for the $250 gift card from Visa. Also, the big grand prize is what, Fonda?
1: Celebrate Miles 100. It's an autographed Chuck Stewart photograph of Miles Davis. It's black and white, a black and white image of Miles Davis with his trumpet. So you can't beat that. You can pledge in any amount and you're automatically entered into the drawing. drawing, both drawings.
0: Absolutely. And Chuck Stewart, we just saw his, and we were helping sponsor his incredible exhibit that took place down there at the Sun ATL Gallery, which was amazing to see all those photographs, because he did like thousands, tens of thousands of album covers. And he actually shot the legendary Love Supreme album cover, which is one of the biggest jazz records of all time. So we're going to put your name in that hat as well. All you got to do right now is just make a donation. And if you come in at the $250 level right now, we only have three pair of tickets to go check out the man, Eric Roberson, the king of indie soul, who's going to be performing at City Winery Atlanta Sunday, November the 8th at 8 p.m. And you put that on your credit card, and we're going to put you in the house to check out the man, Eric Roberson. So again, the number is 404-880-8807, a pledge online at WCLK.com. 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

0: Jazz, 91.9 WCLK, Atlanta's Jazz Station. Jamal Ahmed, the soul of jazz on this Saturday evening. And that was music, a nice set dedicated to our brethren and sistren in the UK. And that was the brand new heavies. They call that one Brother Sister, featuring vocals, incredible vocals, and written by Miss India Davenport, who is an alum of Clark College, which became, of course, Clark Atlanta University in the late 80s. But, you know, when you think about the fact that the brand new heavies, one of the top groups in that world of acid jazz, in the early 90s, the brand new heavies, their lead singer is from Atlanta, and actually went to Clark. It's mind blowing when you think about it. And that's one thing I love about this institution. Now, before that, we had the man, the fearless leader of the band Incognito. We're talking about Bluey, and he called that one Got to Let My Feelings Show. And we kicked it all off with the duo known as Swing Out Sister and My State of Mind. Give us a call, the number 404-880-8807, or pledge online at WCLK.com. 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Again, we are looking for at least 15 donors for this Saturday evening. And with your support, we can reach that goal. And reminding everyone that when you do make a donation at the $250 level, we have a pair of tickets for you to check out the man, Eric Roberson, at City Winery on Sunday, November the 8th at 8 p.m. He's going to give a great show like he always does. And this is the radio station that broke the music of Eric Roberson to the city of Atlanta. So we're looking at 716. Let's head on over to Donation Central. Fonda, how you doing over there?
1: I'm doing great, Jamal. 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And as Jamal mentioned earlier, any amount is appreciated, $5, $10, $20. We really appreciate whatever you can do. We know times are tight for everyone right now. CLK, it is our 2026 fall membership drive.
0: Absolutely.
1: Waiting on you.
0: Absolutely. We are waiting on you. Remember that when you turn on WCLK every Saturday evening from 6 to 9, you're hearing music that you're just not going to hear anywhere else on your radio dial. And that's one thing that we're very proud of here at WCLK, and in particular this program, which is nationally syndicated and heard all across America. 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
1: right,
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1: Both drawings.
0: Yeah, both drawings.
1: Oh, but the Visa drawing for $250
0: exactly.
1: Visa card
0: exactly.
1: is only for today.
0: It's
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0: 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As we get back into the music, we've got sounds coming from the man Eric Roberson. Actually, this is music coming from trombonist Jeff Bradshaw featuring Eric Roberson. And again, we have those tickets to check out Eric Roberson at City Winery Atlanta Sunday, November the 8th at 8 p.m. at the 250 level. Here's Jeff Bradshaw and Eric Roberson with Tweet. They call this one All Time Love on WCLK.

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0: Jazz 91.9 WCLK, Atlanta's Jazz Station. Jamal Ahmed, the soul of jazz, music coming from the crew representing Richmond, Virginia, known as Butcher Brown, featuring Nicholas Payton on trumpet, and their tribute to John Coltrane's A Love Supreme, which, of course, we are still celebrating the 100th birthday of the legendary John Coltrane here at WCLK. And hopefully you got a chance to check out that wonderful special we produced that aired on his birthday on September the 23rd, a few weeks ago. And we can only do things like that because of your financial support. 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Now, before Butcher Brown, we had sounds coming out of Hungary from the trio known as the Jazz Boys. Had a nice J Dilla vibe right there. They call that one California. Frank McComb gave us It's Gonna Be All Right, which was produced by the man DJ Spinna out of Brooklyn. And we kicked it all off with Jeff Bradshaw, An All-Time Love, featuring Tweet and Eric Roberson. And we still have on the table, if you come in and make a donation at the 250 level, tickets to check out the man Eric Roberson, who's going to be at City Winery Atlanta on Sunday, November the 8th at 8 p.m. All you got to do is put it on your credit card and make a donation here to WCOK. 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And I'm going to head on over to Donation Central. Fonda Smith, how you doing over there?
1: 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Go ahead. Any amount is appreciated. 5, 10, 20, whatever you feel comfortable with. We have the different levels. Jamal, we've talked about that. You can come in at the $91.90, which is only $7.66 a month. As a WCLK sustainer, you'll get a WCLK member card and a WCLK insulated lunch tote, or you can do the $15 a month sustainer. 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
0: 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Here's music right now coming from a project out of Ohio. and I had to play this one for you, Fonda, okay, because this is actually, I forget what city he's out of, but this project came out in 1977, and it was very underground, and it was like a guy just put this out of his own house. And it's a gentleman by the name of Manziel, who is a wonderful keyboardist, but he did this album in 1977, put it out, didn't think anything of it, kind of just sat around for years, and then the hip hop generation discovered it, and next thing you know, everyone is using his music and sampling his music from Dr. Dre to Jay-Z, Cypress Hill, De La Soul. So many people have used this tune in particular entitled Midnight Theme.
1: We're going to have to research him, but I do want to thank Robin. She called in from Owing Mills, Maryland.
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0: All right. Thank you so much, Robin, up there in Maryland. We thank you so much for making that donation to WCLK. Here's music coming from Manziel. And of course, like I said, one thing I love about WCLK is we love to tie the connections between all the genres, hip hop, jazz, rock, soul. And this one is utilized a lot. This one has been utilized a lot by folk in the world of hip hop. This is Manziel, a tune entitled Midnight Theme, right here on Jazz 91.9 WCLK. 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

0: Jazz, 91.9 WCLK, Atlanta's Jazz Station. Oh, man. What a tune right there coming from the crew out of Tuskegee, Alabama, known as the Commodores. And they call that one Cebu. I love playing that one because every time people hear that one, they can't believe that is the Commodores, you know, because they're like, wow, that's a kind of instrumental jazz funk jam. Sounds like the Blackbirds or something like that. But no, that was the Commodores. And of course, I had to play that one to honor the spirit of the man, Ron Lapreed, the bassist of the Commodores, who sadly passed away this year. And that was a huge loss to the world of music. Now, before that, we had sounds coming from a tune that has been sampled by many in the world of hip hop. And we're talking about Bob James and his classic Nautilus, which came courtesy of his album One. And man, listen, when we talk about Bob James and Nautilus, there are so many examples of how that tune has been utilized by so many people. And it really was a track that wasn't supposed to be a big tune. It was like literally the last song he recorded on that album. And it is now probably one of the most popular Bob James songs. So big up to Bob James for putting out that one. And of course, WCLK, we love supporting the music of Bob James every day here. Also, before that, we had sounds coming from the man Manziel and a tune called Midnight Theme. One of my favorites right there, utilized by so many also in the world of hip hop music. And we love to make those connections and build those bridges and, of course, show you the roots of the music. And it all lies in jazz. And we need your support to continue not only to spread the love, but to continue to play this music. 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We only have about an hour remaining in the program, so we need your support right now to stay on track to reach our goal as we get ever so close to our goal here at WCLK. I also want to remind everyone that we still have on the table those tickets to check out Eric Roberson at City Winery Atlanta on Sunday, November the 8th at 8 p.m. All you got to do is come in at the $250 level on your credit card, and we've got a pair of tickets for you to check out the King of Indie Soul, Eric Roberson. 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Going to head on over to the place where all the magic goes down. Of course, that being Donation Central. Fonda Smith, how you doing over there, Fonda?
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0: Thank you, Kim.
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1: 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Right, Jamal?
0: Absolutely. We also have the big grand prize drawing, and that being that autographed photo, that Miles Davis photo that was taken by the great photographer Chuck Stewart. And he autographed that. And of course, Chuck Stewart did so many legendary jazz record covers back in the 60s, 70s, 80s, and even up until the 90s. He was shooting those incredible record covers. And he shot actually one of my favorite album covers of all time, and that being John Coltrane, I Love Supreme. So give us a call, make a donation if you do want to be placed in that drawing as well to celebrate Miles 100, because this year is also his 100th birthday, along with John Coltrane. We're looking at 8 o'clock right now, Fonda, and we only have 1 hour remaining in the program. 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